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1: Hi, this is Todd Steffel, Sergeant at Arms with the Tomo American Legion Post 201. We'd like to thank Torkelson Funeral Home and Cremation, serving our neighbors and friends for over 100 years, for this opportunity to share our story. Tomo American Legion was founded in 1921. We currently have 247 veteran members, 65 auxiliary members, and auxiliary now accepts male spouses, which is a good thing. The building that we currently reside in on 800 Wisconsin Avenue in Tomo was constructed in 1993 and has a complete bar and a hall. Tomo American Legion is also very busy supporting our local Tomo Legion baseball. We have three teams currently, a 19U, a 17U and a 16U. This year, on the 21st of July, we are hosting the 19U regionals. That'll be Tomo, Holman, La Crosse 50 Tours, and Middleton will be here to play a 3 to 4 day regional competition to move on to state. We currently play at the new Tomo City Fields that are on the north end of town off of Flair Avenue, and also our selection for the Wisconsin American Legion Baseball All-Star Game to be held at Milwaukee after the Brewers game. Our representative, Blake Hahn, was chosen. This is Todd Steffel, Sergeant Arms with the Tomo American Legion Post 201. Again, we'd like to thank Torkelson Funeral Home and Cremation, supporting our community for over 100 years. Thank you.
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3: Number one, Jannik Sinner won the Wimbledon title in four sets today, beating number two, Alexander Zverev. Sinner has now beaten Zverev 10 straight times, and until today, he had won 14 straight sets head-to-head. In the NBA, Frank Vogel will be an assistant at Golden State. A WNBA game in Montreal today went to the expansion Toronto Tempo down in New York, 93-91. In golf, Tom Kim took the Scottish Open by two strokes after a final round 64 at this weekend celebrity golf event at Lake Tahoe. Marty Fish was the winner. NASCAR's at Echo Park tonight, south of Atlanta. Now, Ryan Blaney started on the pole, but right now he's down to third. Carson Hocevar is first. They're early in the race. To baseball, they're on all-star break now. Arizona beat the Dodgers in L.A. again 5-3. The Phillies' Christopher Sanchez will start the all-star game in Philadelphia for the National League.
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6: This afternoon, plenty of sunshine with highs approaching 90. Skies stay clear.

0: Clear overnight with lows in the mid-60s. Tomorrow, wall-to-wall sunshine returns. Highs in the low 90s, then mostly clear overnight as lows dip near 67. Tuesday looks sun-filled, temperatures climbing into the mid-90s with a gentle breeze out of the west and overnight lows in the upper 60s. Wednesday brings a few passing clouds, highs near 93, lows lingering in the upper 60s.
1: Well, look at this, Gib. Apparently, we're not getting enough alone time. And I know it's a problem for you because you got three kids and you're refereeing soccer games for kids. Mm-hmm. But here is the science. Although unplugging from your devices is good, great way to reset your brain, total solitude isn't necessary if you want to recharge. A Plus One study found that alone time with access to social media, music, or other entertainment was even more restorative than total solitude. Wow. It made people feel less isolated. The study author says the key to the most restorative downtime is having a positive mindset. So if music, entertainment, or social media puts you in a better mood, then don't feel guilty for not going totally device-free. You just need to spend it alone.
2: Okay. I mean, I need a little bit of alone time. And so every once in a while, my family goes out of town. They have the school vacations that I don't have. So they'll go out of town, and I'll have a couple of nights where I can just watch whatever horrible action movie I want to watch at full volume. And it is so restorative for me. In fact, even very recently, my family and I, we went to the Zion National Park, and they all did an activity that I couldn't do. So I went on a solo hike. And it was unbelievably restorative. And I had music in my AirPods and I'm walking around. It was an unbelievable experience. And then I got to appreciate everybody in my life more when you come back from solitude. Right. So yes, enjoy your solitude. And if that means playing games on your phone, if that means watching a movie, if that means doom scrolling, but you're just alone and nobody's trying to get your attention, then absorb it.
1: That's good.

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1: Senator from Kentucky Mitch McConnell has issued a statement following rumors of serious health issues surrounding the 84-year-old. McConnell's office has released a photo of the senator sitting in a hospital chair, saying he went to the hospital for a fall last month and was then diagnosed with pneumonia. It went on to say he didn't break any bones or suffer a concussion, along with no evidence of a heart attack or stroke. McConnell says on advice from doctors he won't be able to return to the Senate floor to vote just yet, but is not taking a break from the business of the Senate. Flags are flying at half-staff at the White House and on Capitol Hill after the death of Senator Lindsey Graham. The 71-year-old lawmaker's sudden and unexpected death was announced by his office last night. Graham's communications director says in a post on X, the D.C. medical examiner said Graham died from aortic dissection, in which a tear occurs in the inner wall of the aorta, the body's main artery. The Republican from South Carolina was one of President Trump's closest allies in Congress. The U.S. ambassador to the U.N., Mike Waltz, says the ceasefire between the U.S. and Iran has broken down. Waltz says Iran's not living up to the memo of understanding and that all options are on the table. Waltz accuses Tehran of repeatedly violating a ceasefire agreement.
2: This is a performance-based MOU. Iran is not living up to it, and all options are on the table. We saw that from our great U.S. military overnight.
1: The U.S. is insisting the Strait of Hormuz remains open, with CENTCOM saying in a post on next today, the U.S. forces are positioned and prepared to ensure freedom of navigation. That came after Iran said the strait is closed until further notice. Philadelphia turns into a launching pad Monday. The MLB All-Star Break kicks off with the Home Run Derby. Eight sluggers will square off in a new format which ditches the clock and allows each player to take 20 swings. The Phillies' Kyle Schwarber headlines the event as he leads the majors in home runs. I'm Scott Carr.
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2: This afternoon, plenty of sunshine with highs approaching 90. Skies stay clear overnight with lows in the mid-60s. Tomorrow, wall-to-wall sunshine returns. Highs in the low 90s, then mostly clear overnight as lows dip near 67. Tuesday looks sun-filled. Temperatures climbing into the mid-90s with a gentle breeze out of the west and overnight lows in the upper 60s. Wednesday brings a few passing clouds. Highs near 93. Lows lingering in the upper 60s.
3: All right, my friends, when it comes to strengthening your brain power, we now know playing board games will really do the trick. According to scientists now from the Cleveland Clinic, spending 20 minutes a day playing board games helps your brain behave like it's 12 years younger. Whoa, that's because games stimulate the release of the brain protein BDNF, which is like Miracle-Gro for brain cells. And studies have shown a link between an increase in BDNF production and a better mood, stronger memory, lower risk for Alzheimer's. To that end, listen to this, Hasbro, which makes board games, of course, has retooled some of their classic games so that aging doesn't get in the way of older adults enjoying them. Their new versions of Scrabble, Trivial Pursuit, and the Game of Life feature several age-inclusive components like bigger play pieces that are easier to grasp, larger wording on the boards, and reworked content that's more relatable to older adults. For example, Trivial Pursuit Generations has new questions segmented by demographics. This is awesome. So if a whole family is playing, there'll be questions for the greatest generation, baby boomers, Gen X, millennials, and Gen Z.

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4: Number one, Jannik Sinner won the Wimbledon title in four sets today, beating number two, Alexander Zverev. In fact, Sinner's beaten him 10 straight times now. In golf, Tom Kim took the Scottish Open by two strokes after a final round 64. The British Open starts Thursday. NASCAR has a race at Echo Park south of Atlanta tonight. Unfortunately, it's in a long weather delay after the first hour. Ryan Blaney in the lead. Bubba Wallace is in second. The World Cup semifinals start Tuesday afternoon. In the WNBA, Dallas at home beat Chicago 96-91. Paige Bueckers this evening, 22 points, 11 assists. Major League Baseball is on all-star break now. Arizona beat the Dodgers in L.A. again 5-3. San Diego held on against Toronto 5-4. Philadelphia will host the all-star game Tuesday night on Fox TV, and the Phillies' own Christopher Sanchez will be the starting pitcher for the NL.
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9: This afternoon, plenty of sunshine with highs approaching 90. Skies stay clear overnight with lows in the mid-60s. Tomorrow, wall-to-wall sunshine returns. Highs in the low 90s, then mostly clear overnight as lows dip near 67. Tuesday looks sun-filled. Temperatures climbing into the mid-90s with a gentle breeze out of the west and overnight lows in the upper 60s. Wednesday brings a few passing clouds. Highs near 90.

0: 83, lows lingering in the upper 60s.
1: Well, it's time finally to embrace our to-do list because it could make the difference between achieving our goals or not, according to Sam Gilbert, a neuroscience professor at University College London. He says no matter how important we think a goal is, one of the top reasons we may never achieve it is that we'll simply forget about it. In fact, research shows a whopping 70% of our daily memory lapses involve forgetting our intentions, as in the things we meant to do. And that's where using reminders can help, because they literally offload your goals and intentions in a way that frees up more brain power to actually focus on getting things done. A study from Stony Brook University found that people who regularly write down reminders do achieve more goals than those who don't. And researchers say one reason is that a reminder offers a positive way of telling yourself, you can do this, you just need a little nudge. And the more specific your reminder, the better, by the way.

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1: I could stay awake just to hear you breathing, watch you smile while you're sleeping, while you're far away and dreaming.

Making you the smartest person in the room, it is the John Tesh Radio Show, and it's safe to say our growing interest in gardening isn't going anywhere. This is according to a new National Gardening Survey, which found that more than 20 million novice gardeners, and I count myself among you, picked up a trowel for the first time last year, and surprisingly, most of them were men under the age of 35. So what is the biggest gardening trend for this year? Growing food crops and other edible plants are the top priority, and today's younger gardeners plan to stick with the hobby for years to come. The reason? Younger adults are putting off having kids longer than any previous generation. And for those who feel the urge to nurture something, plants are offering a perfect fit. And then, many home gardeners describe their plants as a form of therapy. I agree, because the daily routine of watering and weeding forces us to slow down and be in the moment, which is proven to lower stress and boost our mood. Yay, plants.

0: On Deck, so many more country favorites from the 80s, 90s, and early 2000s. 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
4: There is a WNBA late game in Vegas to start the second half. The home team's trailing Indiana 59-48, even though Caitlin Clark hasn't done much yet. Her teammate Kelsey Mitchell had 20 points in the first half. Dallas beat Chicago earlier. In the NBA, Frank Vogel will be an assistant at Golden State. NASCAR's racing at south of Atlanta. Echo Park, at least they were racing. They're in a long weather delay after the first hour of the event. Ryan Blaney had earned the pole. He is leading at the red flag stoppage. In golf, British Open starts Thursday. The Scottish Open today went to Tom Kim by 2 strokes. Number 1 Yannick Sinner won the Wimbledon title in 4 sets, beating Alexander Zverev. Baseball's All-Star break is upon us. The All-Star game is Tuesday night in Philadelphia on Fox TV. And the Phillies' own Christopher Sanchez will be the starting pitcher for the National League. Toronto's Dylan Cease will start for the AL. In baseball today, Boston won its 9th straight.
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7: Tonight, clear skies and lows near 66 with west winds around 10. Tomorrow brings abundant sunshine and highs near 93, then mostly clear skies tomorrow night with lows in the upper 60s. Tuesday looks clear too, temperatures climbing into the mid-90s under light west winds. Wednesday stays mostly sunny with highs around 93 and lows holding in the upper 60s. Thursday rounds things out mostly clear, with similar highs in the low 90s.
8: Here's a question for you. Whom do you think is most likely to lie and why? So those are questions at the heart of a study in the Journal of Intercultural Communication Research. The results are more specific than any other study we've seen on this. For example, the top reason people lie is to simply cover up a mistake, like, I didn't do it. Researchers found that the motivation for about 1 in 5 lies told is just that. And then 1 in 6 people lie to achieve some kind of personal benefit. Say, scamming others for financial gain or lying on a resume to improve the odds of getting a job. The third most common reason we lie is to avoid something. For example, saying you're too busy or you have to work, so you have an excuse to avoid someone or something. Here's the good news in this. We become significantly more honest as we get older. According to communications expert Dr. Timothy Levine, our urge to lie peaks between ages 13 and 17. When a whopping 74% of us lie at least once a day. However, by the age of 60, the researchers found, more than half of the adults surveyed said they couldn't remember the last time they told a lie for any reason. There you go.

How old do you think I am? He said. I said, well, I didn't know. He said, I turned 65 about 11 months ago. I was sitting

children and watermelon wine. Ever had a drink of watermelon wine? He asked. He told me all about it, though I didn't answer back.

He said, I tried it all when I was young and in my natural prime. Now it's old dogs and children and water.

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1: President Trump has ordered American flags lowered nationwide in honor of Senator Lindsey Graham. The 71-year-old South Carolina Republican died after a brief and sudden illness Saturday night, according to his office. In a Sunday post on social media, Trump called Graham a truly great man who achieved so much for our country. American flags will fly at half-staff through July 18th. Several of Graham's colleagues have been offering their thoughts and condolences. Republican Senator Tim Scott from South Carolina says America's lost a true statesman.
2: Scott mourned the loss of his fellow South Carolina Republican during an appearance on CNN's State of the Union, saying the news is a devastating loss.
3: It is a morning of mourning for me. It's a powerful reminder that life is fleeting, that we are not here very

0: long.
1: NBC News says emergency personnel responded to a call for cardiac arrest at Graham's Capitol Hill home on Saturday night. I'm Lisa Taylor.
2: Longtime senator from Kentucky, Mitch McConnell's released a statement after rumors of serious health issues surrounding the 84-year-old. McConnell's office has released a picture of the senator smiling in a hospital chair, saying he went to the hospital for a fall last month and was then diagnosed with pneumonia. He says on advice from doctors, he won't be able to return to the Senate floor to vote, but is not taking a break from the business of the Senate. The U.S. ambassador to the U.N., Mike Waltz, is saying the ceasefire between the U.S. and Iran has broken down, telling ABC's This Week Iran hasn't been living up to the memo of understanding and that all options are back on the table.
3: Regardless of whether you're party to some conflict, you cannot start shooting in all directions, attacking your neighbors, attacking civilian shipping, civilian infrastructure, throwing mines in international waterways.
2: This amid new tensions surrounding the Strait of Hormuz. The U.S. insists the strait remains open, but Iran has said the strait is closed until further notice. I'm Scott Carr.
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9: Tonight, clear skies and lows near 66 with west winds around 10. Tomorrow brings abundant sunshine and highs near 93, then mostly clear skies tomorrow night with lows in the upper 60s. Tuesday looks clear too, temperatures climbing into the mid-90s under light west winds. Wednesday stays mostly sunny with highs around 93 and lows holding in the upper 60s. Thursday rounds things out mostly clear, with similar highs in the low 90s.
10: Oh, look at us. It's time for the knitting report. Next time you see somebody knitting, don't bother asking them what they're making, because for a growing number of people, knitting is not just about the end result. It's about calming the mind. In fact, according to the Craft Yarn Council, a whopping 94% of knitters say they do it as a form of self-care. So a growing number of businesses are now highlighting the stress-busting benefits of knitting. For example, a company called Heart Knit offers, quote, mindful knitting workshops, where the goal is to turn off your smartphone and focus on relaxing through knitting, rather than executing perfect stitches. Also, a website called KnitOM offers a 30-day commit to knit challenge. And each day, participants receive email reminders encouraging them to knit after trying new meditation techniques. According to psychiatrist Dr. Carrie Barron, knitting has become an ideal way to achieve what she calls evenly hovering attention. It's when we zone out mentally while performing routine tasks. And people in an evenly hovering state of mind, they tend to be happier and have lower blood pressure than people focused on knitting perfectly.
11: Tell us what you think. 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
6: Number one, Yannick Sinner won the Wimbledon title in four sets, beating number two Alexander Zverev. In golf, Tom Kim took the Scottish Open by two strokes. WNBA's late game had Indiana dominating at Las Vegas, 109-75 the final. FIFA says it will look at the World Cup field being expanded from 48 to 64 teams in the future. The World Cup semis start Tuesday afternoon. Major League Baseball is on All-Star break. Fox TV will carry the All-Star game Tuesday night from Philadelphia, and the

0: Philly's own Christopher Sanchez will start the All-Star Classic for the National League. Toronto's Dylan Cease will start for the AL. San Diego held on to beat Toronto 5-4 after two runs in the bottom of the eighth. San Francisco with two in the eighth beat Colorado 3-1. Arizona swept the Dodgers in LA 5-3 Sunday's final. And Boston won its ninth in a row, a 3-2 10-inning win at the Mets.
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5: Tonight, clear skies and lows near 66 with west winds around 10. Tomorrow brings abundant sunshine and highs near 93, then mostly clear skies tomorrow night with lows in the upper 60s. Tuesday looks clear too, temperatures climbing into the mid-90s under light west winds. Wednesday stays mostly sunny with highs around 93 and lows holding in the upper 60s. Thursday rounds things out mostly clear, with similar highs in the low 90s.
6: All right, time for more mobility here. The CDC is saying 1 in 4 older adults falls every year. Most of them never saw it coming. I've fallen a couple of times in the last 2 years. Researchers have identified the single biggest predictor of a future fall, and it's not age, it's walking speed.
7: That makes sense.
6: A recent study found that adults over 65 who are slow walkers had dramatically higher fall risk and shorter life expectancy. Gait speed reflects the health of your muscles, your heart, and your nerves. Right. Your balance system and your brain all working together. When any of them weakens, you slow down. So you got to go see your doctor if all of a sudden you're walking behind everybody.
7: That's it. Look, the thing is not that you can, that walking fast is, makes you healthier. It's that when you walk slower, it's an indicator that something else is going on. It could be pain. It could be a weak muscle in your legs. It could be a cognitive issue. All of those things are just indicators. So if you, like you said, if you're starting to fall behind, you got to find a way to get to a doctor. You got to find a way to get tested to make sure that, you know, all of these things are hunky-dory. And again, this underscores something we always say. Walking a lot is good for you. So it will help maintain your health if you're walking a lot. But if you're noticing that you're slowing down, boom, you know you need to get to a doctor.
6: Amen.

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1: So I hear you want to take a weekend getaway to relax, de-stress, and have some fun. Okay, do it. Just don't plan every second or have preconceived ideas about how you'll spend your time. This is from the Journal of Consumer Psychology. It turns out it'll have a bigger impact on your long-term happiness if you don't plan stuff out. In a recent study, people who had open-ended happiness goals for their experiences reported feeling much more joyful than people who had fixed and precise goals. That's because if we expect to do certain things or schedule certain experiences and those expectations are not met, we feel let down. But if we don't have an agenda besides just enjoying ourselves, we stay open to a wider range of experiences that can trigger positive emotions. So, the journal's recommendation is that we plan a weekend away, set a goal of enjoying ourselves, and then leave ourselves open to what happens. It'll have a longer-lasting impact on overall happiness.

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4: Number one, Yannick Sinner won the Wimbledon title in four sets, beating number two, Alexander Zverev. In golf, Tom Kim took the Scottish Open by two strokes. WNBA's late game had Indiana dominating at Las Vegas, 109-75 the final. FIFA says it will look at the World Cup field being expanded from 48 to 64 teams in the future. The World Cup semis start Tuesday afternoon. Major League Baseball is on All-Star break. Fox TV will carry the All-Star game Tuesday night from Philadelphia, and the Phillies' own Christopher Sanchez will start the All-Star Classic for the National League. Toronto's Dylan Cease will start for the AL. San Diego held on to beat Toronto 5-4 after two runs in the bottom of the eighth. San Francisco with two in the eighth beat Colorado 3-1. Arizona swept the Dodgers in LA 5-3 Sunday's final, and Boston won its ninth in a row, a 3-2 10-inning win at the Mets.
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9: Tonight, clear skies and lows near 66 with west winds around 10. Tomorrow brings abundant sunshine and highs near 93, then mostly clear skies tomorrow night with lows in the upper 60s. Tuesday looks clear too, temperatures climbing into the mid-90s under light west winds. Wednesday stays mostly sunny with highs around 93 and lows holding in the upper 60s. Thursday rounds things out mostly clear, with similar highs in the low 90s.
10: As you know, we talk a lot on the program about the benefits of group exercise, studies showing that people who engage in group workouts feel 30% less stressed and anxious than those who exercise alone. And as it turns out, group exercise is good for our dogs, too. A new study from Tufts University finding that dogs suffering from generalized anxiety disorder that took part in group sporting activities were three times more likely to improve. And just so you know, generalized anxiety disorder in dogs, it's things like restlessness, more barking than usual, going to the bathroom indoors, destructive behavior, and depression. And group exercise for dogs can really help them become more psychologically balanced because of the social interaction with other dogs. What constitutes group exercise for dogs? It can be a group hike with humans and other dogs. It could be agility training or canine sports like something called flyball, which is like fetch with teams of dogs. So if your dog is showing signs of anxiety disorder, talk to your vet about finding a group exercise outlet.

Alan Jackson, Kenny Chesney, Brooks and Dunn, they all play here. 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
1: President Trump has ordered American flags lowered nationwide in honor of Senator Lindsey Graham. The 71-year-old South Carolina Republican died after a brief and sudden illness Saturday night, according to his office. In a Sunday post on social media, Trump called Graham a truly great man who achieved so much for our country. American flags will fly at half-staff through July 18th. During a street festival in Toronto, two people were killed, six injured, after two gunmen began shooting at each other. Lisa Carton has that.
2: Police say gunfire broke out Saturday night at the Salsa on St. Clair Festival in Toronto's Wychwood neighborhood. Two victims were pronounced dead at the scene, while several others suffered gunshot wounds. Police said at a news conference that the shooters appear to be targeting each other, and it's not clear if the gunmen are among the victims. An estimated 13,000 people were taking part in the festival when the gunfire erupted. I'm Lisa Carton.
1: Longtime senator from Kentucky Mitch McConnell's released a statement after rumors of serious health issues surrounding the 84-year-old. McConnell's office has released a picture of the senator smiling in a hospital chair, saying he went to the hospital for a fall last month and was then diagnosed with pneumonia. He says on advice from doctors he won't be able to return to the Senate floor to vote, but is not taking a break from the business of the Senate. The U.S. ambassador to the U.N. Mike Waltz is saying the ceasefire between the U.S. and Iran has broken down, telling ABC's This Week Iran hasn't been living up to the memo of understanding and that all options are back on the table.
3: Regardless of whether you're party to some conflict, you cannot start shooting in all directions, attacking your neighbors, attacking civilian shipping, civilian infrastructure, throwing mines in international waterways.
1: This amid new tensions surrounding the Strait of Hormuz. The U.S. insists the strait remains open, but Iran has said the strait is closed until further notice. I'm Scott Carr.
4: Tonight, clear skies and lows near 66 with west winds around 10. Tomorrow brings abundant sunshine and highs near 93, then mostly clear skies tomorrow night with lows in the upper 60s. Tuesday looks clear too, temperatures climbing into the mid-90s under light west winds. Wednesday stays mostly sunny with highs around 93 and lows holding in the upper 60s. Thursday rounds things out mostly clear, with similar highs in the low 90s.
5: 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And yes, your dating profile picture may be from 10 years and 20 pounds ago, but at least you're human. Tinder users can now get a verified badge proving they're human if they let one of world's orbs scan their eyeballs. That is the biometric verification company, World's Orbs, co-founded by the guy who started OpenAI, Sam Altman. And World's Orbs has already verified 18 million people.

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1: From the Fox Sports Studios in Los Angeles, here's Steve DeSager.
2: Number one, Yannick Sinner won the Wimbledon title in four sets, beating number two, Alexander Zverev. In golf, Tom Kim took the Scottish Open by two strokes. WNBA's late game had Indiana dominating at Las Vegas, 109-75 the final. FIFA says it will look at the World Cup field being expanded from 48 to 64 teams in the future. The World Cup semis start Tuesday afternoon. Major League Baseball is on All-Star break. Fox TV will carry the All-Star game Tuesday night from Philadelphia, and the Phillies' own Christopher Sanchez will start the All-Star Classic for the National League. Toronto's Dylan Cease will start for the AL. San Diego held on to beat Toronto 5-4 after two runs in the bottom of the eighth. San Francisco with two in the eighth beat Colorado 3-1. Arizona swept the Dodgers in LA 5-3 Sunday's final, and Boston won its ninth in a row, a 3-2 10-inning win at the Mets.
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7: Clear early with lows in the mid-60s, then sunshine takes over today as highs climb into the low 90s. Tonight stays mostly clear, lows in the upper 60s. Tomorrow brings sun and a light west wind, highs in the mid-90s. Wednesday offers a mix of sun and clouds, highs near

0: 93, lows again in the upper 60s. Thursday stays mostly clear, highs back in the low 90s, lows once more in the upper 60s.
1: Well, it seems like this will never go away. Financial stress, still a big problem for many people. A recent study found that 45% of people said money was their top source of stress. And clinical psychologist Dr. Amy Darama says it can affect your health, relationships, even how you think. For example, money stress causes us to make terrible choices in everything from what to eat to how to behave. Dr. Darama says it's because stress reduces electrical activity in the frontal lobes of the brain, but we need those frontal lobes to be firing on all cylinders because they help with skills like problem solving, concentration, planning, and impulse control. So when we're stressed about money, we end up making more impulsive decisions. Money issues can also make you very sick. A study from State University of New York found financial stress will lead to headaches, stomach trouble, inflammation, depression, anxiety, and relationship problems. And SUNY found a direct link between increased financial stress and increased drinking, smoking, and drug use, all from financial stress. That's why Dr. Darama says if you regularly feel stressed about money, you should probably get help from a financial counselor sooner than later. To find one, you can go to financialtherapyassociation.org. You'll find a licensed financial therapist. That's financialtherapyassociation.org.
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Rascal Flatts, Tim McGraw, the Judds, and Toby Keith. 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
1: Bog Country is W267CO Sparta and WBOG Toma.
2: Kentucky Senator Mitch McConnell's releasing a statement following rumors of serious health issues surrounding the 84-year-old. His office released a photo of the senator smiling in a hospital chair, saying he went to the hospital for a fall last month and was then diagnosed with pneumonia. It went on to say he didn't break any bones or suffer a concussion, along with there being no evidence of a heart attack or stroke. He added in the statement, on advice from doctors, he won't be able to return to the Senate floor to vote just yet, but is not taking a break from the Senate business, working closely with his legislative staff on current issues. The U.S. Ambassador to the United Nations, Mike Waltz, says the ceasefire between the U.S. and Iran has broken down. Scott Carr reports from Washington.
3: The ambassador told ABC's This Week Iran is not living up to the Memorandum of Understanding and that all options are back on the table.
4: Regardless of whether you're party to some conflict, you cannot start shooting in all directions, attacking your neighbors, attacking civilian shipping, civilian infrastructure, throwing mines in international waterways.
3: Waltz accuses Tehran of repeatedly violating a ceasefire agreement. This amid tensions surrounding the Strait of Hormuz. U.S. CENTCOM insists the strait remains open. Iran has said the strait is closed until further notice. I'm Scott Carr in Washington.
2: A U.S. citizen working for a humanitarian organization in the Democratic Republic of the Congo has tested positive for the Ebola virus. The CDC announced the test results on Friday. Federal health officials say they're working with the patient's organization and other agencies in the Congo to help prevent further spread of the disease. Last week, the Africa Centers for Disease Control and Prevention said the outbreak's the fastest growing Ebola outbreak ever recorded on the continent, with more than 1,800 confirmed cases in Congo. Yannick Sinner has won his second consecutive Wimbledon title. He defeated Alexander Zverev in four sets. On Saturday, Linda Daskova defeated Czech rival Karolina Muchová in three sets to win the women's singles title. I'm Tammy Trujillo.
5: Clear early with lows in the mid-60s, then sunshine takes over today.

0: as highs climb into the low 90s. Tonight stays mostly clear, lows in the upper 60s. Tomorrow brings sun and a light west wind, highs in the mid 90s. Wednesday offers a mix of sun and clouds, highs near 93, lows again in the upper 60s. Thursday stays mostly clear, highs back in the low 90s, lows once more in the upper 60s.
1: Okay, it's time for a crucial summer swimming reality check. Every summer in North America, two children under the age of 14 drown every day. Two, every day. 94% of toddlers who drown die in portable pools in less than 4 feet of water. Half of all childhood drownings occur within 25 yards of an adult. So here are some water safety facts, the latest ones. They come from Kate Carr, Chief Executive Officer of Safe Kids Worldwide. First, and this is so important, you may have no idea your kid is drowning. You may not hear them cry out or see them struggle. It's not like you see on TV. So if your head is buried in your phone, you may have no idea until it's too late. Most drowning victims are so focused on getting their head above water just to breathe, they cannot scream or wave. They simply sink underwater silently, which is why parents should never take their eyes off kids around water. But then you hear that one in three parents admit to leaving children unsupervised near water while they step away to get a drink or answer the phone. But don't forget this statistic. Once a child starts struggling, you have less than 60 seconds to save their life. And swimming lessons don't make a child water safe. Water safe means being able to jump into water over their head, float, or tread water for 1 minute, swim 25 yards, and get out of the water without a ladder. And finally, if you have a child or a grandchild, learn CPR. In an emergency, doing CPR until paramedics arrive can mean the difference between life and death.

Darling, I've wasted a lot of years not seeing the real you. But tonight your beauty is shining through. And I never took the time to let you know. So before he takes you away, please let me say.

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3: Number one, Jannik Sinner won the Wimbledon title in four sets, beating number two, Alexander Zverev. In golf, Tom Kim took the Scottish Open by two strokes. WNBA's late game had Indiana dominating at Las Vegas, 109-75 the final. FIFA says it will look at the World Cup field being expanded from 48 to 64 teams in the future. The World Cup semis start Tuesday afternoon. Major League Baseball is on All-Star break. Fox TV will carry the All-Star game Tuesday night from Philadelphia, and the Phillies' own Christopher Sanchez will start the All-Star Classic for the National League. Toronto's Dylan Cease will start for the AL. San Diego held on to beat Toronto 5-4 after two runs in the bottom of the eighth. San Francisco with two in the eighth beat Colorado 3-1. Arizona swept the Dodgers in LA 5-3 Sunday's final, and Boston won its ninth in a row, a 3-2 10-inning win at the Mets.
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8: Clear early with lows in the mid-60s, then sunshine takes over today as highs climb into the low 90s. Tonight stays mostly clear, lows in the upper 60s. Tomorrow brings sun and a light west wind, highs in the mid-90s. Wednesday offers a mix of sun and clouds, highs near 93, lows again in the upper 60s.

0: Thursday stays mostly clear, highs back in the low 90s, lows once more in the upper 60s.
1: So, Gib, you know I've composed a few sports themes over the years.
2: Well aware.
1: And now this is really good news for me because maybe I can compose some more. A study shows motivational music makes people more confident taking risks.
2: Oh, yeah.
1: So when you see athletes listening to music to pump themselves up before a game, it can absolutely work. According to a study in Frontiers in Psychology, motivational music increases an athlete's desire to try something risky and get in the right mindset before an event.
2: Oh, 100%.
1: Yeah, try something risky. I got to be careful with that.
2: Well, yeah, but I mean, if you're an elite athlete, trying something risky means like a new move that gets you around somebody. It's not like paragliding.
1: A triple sal cow
2: rather than a bungee jumping. Right, it's not skydiving. Yeah, So, but, you know,
1: I use it all the time. I mean,
2: so do
1: even
2: I.
1: Even if I'm not right now, I use it.
2: Yeah. I listen to pump up music if I have to take the trash out. I need that extra bit of motivation for every part of my life. But you see athletes walking through the tunnel into the stadium. They got the headphones on. You
1: know, we are the champion.
2: And there's no greater awful thing than getting to the gym. You have all of your stuff there. You put your headphones on and you hear the of your headphone batteries running out before you even get started. You just, it's not, it might as well not even work out because we need this. We need the pump up music.
1: Yeah.

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Bog Country 101.3. It's why you're here.

0: Log Country is W267CO Sparta and WBOG Toma.
1: Kentucky Senator Mitch McConnell's releasing a statement following rumors of serious health issues surrounding the 84-year-old. McConnell's office released a photo of the senator smiling, sitting in a hospital chair, saying he went to the hospital for a fall last month and was then diagnosed with pneumonia. It went on to say he didn't break any bones or suffer a concussion, and there was no evidence of a heart attack or stroke. He added in the statement that on advice from doctors, he won't be able to return to the Senate floor to vote just yet, but says he's not taking a break from Senate business. And he says he's working closely with his legislative staff on current issues. President Trump says Senator Lindsey Graham was like a member of the family to him. Trump mourned the death of Graham on NBC's Meet the Press, which the South Carolina Republican had been set to appear on Sunday morning.
2: He's a tough one to lose. He was great. He was unique and every way, actually.
1: The president also said he spoke to Graham just hours before his passing, saying that other than being tired, he was fine. Lawmakers from both sides of the aisle are paying tribute to their late colleague. California Democratic Senator Adam Schiff called Graham larger than life and called his passing a giant loss for Congress. Charlie Kirk's accused killer is due back in court on September 1st. A judge in Utah set the date as a week-long evidentiary hearing in the case wrapped up on Friday. The judge will then decide if Tyler Robinson will stand trial for the conservative commentator shooting death on a Utah college campus last year. Prosecutors presented a mountain of evidence in the case, including a recorded interview with Robinson's former roommate and romantic partner. 22-year-old Robinson faces aggravated murder charges, and prosecutors say they will seek the death penalty. The city of brotherly love will turn into a launching pad on Monday. Major League Baseball's All-Star break kicks off in Philadelphia with the Home Run Derby. Eight sluggers will square off in a new format which ditches the clock and allows each player to take 20 swings. I'm Tammy Trujillo.
3: Clear early with lows in the mid-60s, then sunshine takes over today as highs climb into the low 90s. Tonight stays mostly clear.

0: lows in the upper 60s. Tomorrow brings sun and a light west wind, highs in the mid-90s. Wednesday offers a mix of sun and clouds, highs near 93, lows again in the upper 60s. Thursday stays mostly clear, highs back in the low 90s, lows once more in the upper 60s.
1: Here's a great little food tip. Go ahead and put a pinch of salt on your watermelon. We now know it not only enhances the taste, it can help you with dehydration. So, according to food developer Barb Stuckey, who wrote the book Why Good Food Tastes Good, adding salt to a sweet watermelon, it may seem counterintuitive, but there's some food science behind this. Follow me here. Stuckey says, watermelon has three taste elements, sweet, sour, and bitter. The bitterness can suppress the sweetness, but by salting the melon, you can cut the bitterness and increase the sweetness. And a sprinkle of fine-grained salt isn't enough to mess with your blood pressure. Plus, Stuckey says, we crave salty things when we're hot because we lose sodium through sweat, and we don't have a way to store sodium. So our cravings are our body's way of keeping sodium electrolytes in balance. Sprinkle some salt on your watermelon.
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2: Number one, Jannik Sinner won the Wimbledon title in four sets, beating number two, Alexander Zverev. In golf, Tom Kim took the Scottish Open by two strokes. WNBA's late game had Indiana dominating at Las Vegas, 109-75 the final. FIFA says it will look at the World Cup field being expanded from 48 to 64 teams in the future. The World Cup semis start Tuesday afternoon. Major League Baseball is on All-Star break. Fox TV will carry the All-Star game Tuesday night from Philadelphia, and the Phillies' own Christopher Sanchez will start the All-Star Classic for the National League. Toronto's Dylan Cease will start for the AL. San Diego held on to beat Toronto 5-4 after two runs in the bottom of the eighth. San Francisco with two in the eighth beat Colorado 3-1. Arizona swept the Dodgers in LA 5-3 Sunday's final, and Boston won its ninth in a row, a 3-2 10-inning win at the Mets.
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0: quarterly with lows in the mid-60s. Then sunshine takes over today as highs climb into the low 90s. Tonight stays mostly clear, lows in the upper 60s. Tomorrow brings sun in a light west wind, highs in the mid-90s. Wednesday offers a mix of sun and clouds, highs near 93, lows again in the upper 60s. Thursday stays mostly clear, highs back in the low 90s, lows once more in the upper 60s.
1: 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I am going to help save your life by making you more patient. Listen to this. Experts say impatient people are at a much higher risk of heart disease and hypertension than those who are more laid back. Psychologists are now calling this time urgency impatience or hurry sickness. A chronic sense of time pressure has become an epidemic in North America. Who gets this? Me. People like me. It's also the person who can't stop pushing the elevator button to hurry it up, or who gets exasperated when a Google search takes longer than 3 seconds. But we now know that people with this time urgency impatience or hurry sickness, they put a huge strain on their heart. Constant impatience leads to irritability and anger. You know the feeling, the daily rush and panic. It floods our body and brain with these stress hormones. It raises our blood pressure. And when you're constantly impatient, your brain reacts like every minute is an emergency. I know that you know the feeling. I don't have a generic solution for you on this because we are all so different, but time urgency really became a crucial decision for me because my blood pressure numbers started creeping up. Meditation has helped me, and especially journaling. Now, when I started writing down everything I was doing each day, I realized that this hurry sickness I was feeling from my email alerts was the big problem. So now I have intentionally created long periods during the day where my email is shut off. I hope you don't have hurry sickness. It's a bad deal.
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1: U.S. forces are carrying out a new wave of strikes on Iranian military assets, escalating the confrontation centered around the Strait of Hormuz. U.S. Central Command says its units hit dozens of targets at multiple locations with precision munitions aimed at degrading Iran's capacity to disrupt international shipping on the vital waterway. CENTCOM said fighter aircraft, naval ships, one-way attack drones, and one-way sea drones were used in the operation. The latest round of U.S. strikes follows Iran's attacks last week on three commercial vessels transiting the strait. Flags are flying at half-staff at the White House and on Capitol Hill following the death of Senator Lindsey Graham. The 71-year-old lawmaker's sudden and unexpected death was announced by his office overnight. His communications director said in a post on X that the D.C. medical examiner said Graham died from aortic dissection. The South Carolina Republican was one of President Trump's closest allies in Congress. He was chairman of the Senate Budget Committee and seeking his fifth term in office in November. Kentucky Senator Mitch McConnell's releasing a statement following rumors of serious health issues surrounding the 84-year-old. That story from Mark Mayfield.
2: The office of McConnell released a photo of the senator smiling in a hospital chair, saying he went to the hospital for a fall last month and was then diagnosed with pneumonia. It went on to say he didn't break any bones or suffer concussion, along with no evidence of a heart attack or stroke. He added in the statement, on advice from doctors, he won't be able to return to the Senate floor to vote just yet, but is not taking a break from Senate business, working closely with his legislative staff on current issues. I'm Mark Mayfield.
1: Moana struggled but still managed to land on top at the weekend box office. The live-action Disney remake starring Dwayne Johnson earned $43 million domestically and another $52 million globally in its opening weekend. Disney was aiming for $60 to $65 million in its debut in North American theaters. The only other major studio film to open this weekend was the horror sequel Evil Dead Burn. It finished in fourth place with just short of $14 million. I'm Tammy Trujillo.
3: Clear early with lows in the mid-60s, then sunshine takes over today as highs climb into the low 90s. Tonight stays mostly clear, lows in the upper 60s. Tomorrow brings sun and a light west wind, highs in the mid-90s. Wednesday offers a mix of sun and clouds, highs near 93, lows again in the upper 60s. Thursday stays mostly clear, highs back in the low 90s, lows once more in the upper 60s.
4: 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It's intelligence for your life. And next time you're not in a morning rush, you have my permission, sleep in a few minutes. According to the Journal of Positive Science,

0: psychology, you'll feel more positive and appreciative about your life. In their study, people who got 46 extra minutes of sleep for 5 nights felt more gratitude than those who kept their normal sleep schedule. That's because most of us don't get enough sleep, but when we do, it optimizes the brain region that's key to processing emotions and problem solving.
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2: Number one, Jannik Sinner won the Wimbledon title in four sets, beating number two, Alexander Zverev. In golf, Tom Kim took the Scottish Open by two strokes. WNBA's late game had Indiana dominating at Las Vegas, 109-75 the final. FIFA says it will look at the World Cup field being expanded from 48 to 64 teams in the future. The World Cup semis start Tuesday afternoon. Major League Baseball is on All-Star break. Fox TV will carry the All-Star game Tuesday night from Philadelphia, and the Phillies' own Christopher Sanchez will start the All-Star Classic for the National League. Toronto's Dylan Cease will start for the AL. San Diego held on to beat Toronto 5-4 after two runs in the bottom of the eighth. San Francisco with two in the eighth beat Colorado 3-1. Arizona swept the Dodgers in LA 5-3 Sunday's final, and Boston won its ninth in a row, a 3-2 10-inning win at the Mets.
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11: Clear early with lows in the mid-60s, then sunshine takes over today as highs climb into the low 90s. Tonight stays mostly clear, lows in the upper 60s. Tomorrow brings sun and a light west wind, highs in the mid-90s. Wednesday offers a mix of sun and clouds, highs near 93, lows again in the upper 60s. Thursday stays mostly clear, highs back in the low 90s, lows once more in the upper 60s.
12: So did you know, my friends, that we tend to have our most creative ideas right around mid-morning? This is according to Cornell University neurologist Dr. David Perlmutter, and he recommends taking advantage of that creative brain power surge by making your environment totally quiet for half an hour between 10 and 10:30 a.m. Totally quiet. He says that half hour of quiet is going to help increase communication between 11 different areas of your brain, which can boost your concentration and productivity by more than 70%. As an added bonus, that 30 minutes

0: minutes of quiet will boost your mood for the next 2 hours. 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
1: Actor Sam Neill, the star of Jurassic Park and many other Hollywood films, has died at the age of 78. The New Zealand actor's family confirmed Monday that Neill died in Sydney, Australia. He'd been diagnosed with stage 3 blood cancer but was declared cancer-free in April. The family said his death was sudden and unexpected. While best known for Jurassic Park, Neill appeared in many films, including Omen 3, The Final Conflict, Dead Calm, Dawn for Red October, and The Piano. President Trump says Lindsey Graham was like a member of the family to him. More from Mark Mayfield.
2: Trump mourned the death of Graham on NBC's Meet the Press, which the South Carolina Republican had been scheduled to appear on Sunday morning.
3: He's a tough one to lose. He was great. He was unique in every way, actually.
2: The president also said he spoke to the 71-year-old Graham just hours before his passing, saying other than being tired, he was fine. Graham's communications director said in a post on X that the D.C. medical examiner said Graham died from aortic dissection. The South Carolina Republican was one of President Trump's closest allies in Congress. Graham was chairman of the Senate Budget Committee and was seeking his fifth term in office in November. I'm Mark Mayfield.
1: U.S. forces have carried out a new round of strikes against Iranian military assets, escalating the confrontation centered on the Strait of Hormuz. U.S. Central Command says dozens of targets at multiple locations with precision munitions were hit in a move aimed at degrading Iran's capacity to disrupt international shipping in that vital waterway. The film Michael has passed $1 billion in global ticket sales. It's now the first biopic to reach that box office milestone. Michael is also the highest grossing musical biopic, beating Bohemian Rhapsody with $911 million worldwide, and is the biggest biopic, defeating Oppenheimer with $970 million. The film is Lionsgate's first movie to ever reach $1 billion in ticket sales. I'm Tammy Trujillo.
4: Clear early with lows in the mid-60s, then sunshine takes over today as highs climb into the low 90s. Tonight stays mostly clear, lows in the upper 60s. Tomorrow brings sun and a light west wind, highs in the mid-90s. Wednesday offers a mix of sun and clouds, highs near 93, lows again in the upper 60s. Thursday stays mostly clear, highs back in the low 90s, lows once more in the upper 60s.
5: John Tesh with you from our Health and Wellness Files. If you'd like to feel calmer instantly, then just go take a hot bath. Brown University researchers say the feeling you get when you slip into hot water, it boosts the brain's production of the calming hormone oxytocin by 24% within just 2 minutes. And a good 20-minute soak can keep you feeling calm for the next 12 hours. A hot bath can also smooth out your blood sugar. Check it out. Researchers have discovered a hot bath balances our blood sugar more effectively than the same amount of time spent exercising. When your temperature rises, the body releases proteins that boost insulin sensitivity, so you burn more sugar for fuel.
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2: Number one, Yannick Sinner won the Wimbledon title in four sets, beating number two Alexander Zverev. In golf, Tom Kim took the Scottish Open by two strokes. WNBA's late game had Indiana dominating at Las Vegas, 109-75 the final. FIFA says it will look at the World Cup field being expanded from 48 to 64 teams in the future. The World Cup semis start Tuesday afternoon. Major League Baseball is on All-Star break. Fox TV will carry the All-Star game Tuesday night from Philadelphia, and the Phillies' own Christopher Sanchez will start the All-Star Classic for the National League. Toronto's Dylan Cease will start for the AL. San Diego held on to beat Toronto 5-4 after two runs in the bottom of the eighth. San Francisco with two in the eighth beat Colorado 3-1. Arizona swept the Dodgers in LA 5-3 Sunday's final, and Boston won its ninth in a row, a 3-2 10-inning win at the Mets.
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1: Clear early with lows in the mid-60s, then sunshine takes over today as highs climb into the low 90s. Tonight stays mostly clear, lows in the upper 60s. Tomorrow brings sun and a light west wind, highs in the mid-90s. Wednesday offers a mix of sun and clouds, highs near 93, lows again in the upper 60s. Thursday stays mostly clear, highs back in the low 90s, lows once more in the upper 60s.
2: Just to prove that we study everything, we now know the average person starts to panic when their phone battery drops to 38%. What say you?
3: Yeah. Oh, absolutely. So I my phone has the low power mode. So when I get to like 50%, I put it in low power mode so that last half lasts as long as possible.
2: I got to figure out how to do that. This is from Talker Research Company. They say when a phone's battery hits 38%, it's what they call the panic percentage, and the battery life panic follows generational lines. Gen Zers get nervous sooner than boomers.
3: Look, we rely on our phones for so much. It's our tool. It's how I stay in contact. I don't have a landline anymore. So this is it's the way that I can get home. If I get stuck somewhere, I call an Uber. I need my phone 99% of the time. So when it gets low, yes, it does create panic in me. And it's to the point where if somebody sends me a screenshot of their phone and their battery level is below 38%, I get anxious. I'll text them back. Hey, I'm interested in what you're showing me, but please charge your phone. It's making me nervous.
2: Oh my gosh, I didn't see that coming. I get nervous on an airplane when it goes down about 50%. I go, just plug it in. There's no plug on the plane.
3: What are you going to do when you land? What are you going to do when you land?
2: Yeah, exactly.

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1: Flags are flying at half staff at the White House and on Capitol Hill following the death of Senator Lindsey Graham. The 71-year-old lawmaker's sudden and unexpected death was announced by his office. Graham's communications director said in a post on X that the D.C. medical examiner said Graham died from aortic dissection. The South Carolina Republican was one of President Trump's closest allies in Congress. Graham was chairman of the Senate Budget Committee and was seeking his fifth term in office in November. President Trump says Senator Lindsey Graham was like a member of the family to him. Trump mourned the death of Graham on NBC's Meet the Press, which the South Carolina Republican had been scheduled to appear on Sunday morning.
2: He's a tough one to lose. He was great. He was unique in every way, actually.
1: The president also said he spoke to Graham just hours before his passing, saying other than being tired, he was fine. U.S. forces are carrying out a new wave of strikes on Iranian military assets, escalating the confrontation centered on the Strait of Hormuz. U.S. Central Command said its units hit dozens of targets at multiple locations with precision munitions, aimed at degrading Iran's capacity to disrupt international shipping in the vital waterway. The semifinal round of the World Cup is almost here. France and Spain kick off from Arlington on Tuesday. Here's Scott Carr.
3: The French team, Les Bleus, took down Morocco 2-0 last week to advance to the semifinals, and Spain, the Red Fury, got past Belgium 2-1. That set up this week's rematch between the teams that clashed in the European Championship semis 2 years ago, where Spain beat France 2-1. Meantime, Lionel Messi and Argentina continue their World Cup title defense against Jude Bellingham's squad from England. They'll play in Atlanta Wednesday. I'm Scott Carr.
1: And actor Sam Neill, known for playing Dr. Alan Grant in the Jurassic Park franchise, is dead at the age of 78. The New Zealand actor's family confirmed Monday he died in Sydney, Australia. Neil had been diagnosed with stage 3 blood cancer, but was declared cancer-free in April. His family said the death was sudden and unexpected. I'm Mark Mayfield.
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5: Today's sunny with highs in the low 90s and a west wind near 10. Tonight stays clear with lows near 69. Tomorrow, more sun. Highs again in the low 90s, west wind at 10. Tomorrow night, clear with lows in the upper 60s. Wednesday turns mostly clear with highs in the mid-90s, lows back in the upper 60s. Thursday, mainly sunny with a high in the low 90s, lows in the low 70s.

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Hi, it's Kevin Kellogg in for the vacationing Robin John for one more week. Glad to bring you some music to help wake you up and get you going on this Monday morning, the 13th of July. We are almost midway through the month. It is just flying by. We've got lots of your favorites flying by too. 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

Rascal Flatts, Tim McGraw, the Judds, and Toby Keith. 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

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And for the good times, heard that song a lot growing up. One of my mom's favorite artists and favorite songs. Letting you know that the Toma Senior Center downtown is a community gathering place. They're open Monday through Friday at 9 o'clock with coffee on pretty much all day long, so you can stop in and grab a cup. Although you might want something cooler on a day like today. They play bingo on Mondays at 1 o'clock, 50 cents a card. They've got puzzles to work on and free live music on Friday mornings. The Cooper Ashe Toma Senior Center is downtown at 1002 Superior Avenue. Like I said, you might not want a cup of coffee, except maybe just right now to help wake you up, because it's going to be a warm one for the next couple of days. In fact, all week long, heat advisory in effect from 11 a.m. today until 9 o'clock tomorrow. Look for highs near 93 and 99 with heat index. Tomorrow, 94 with a 98 heat index, and then mid to low 90s throughout the rest of the week. Next chance of rain could be late Friday night. We'll just have to see, because when you get weather like this, you know, storms do tend to pop up. So just keep it right here on Bog Country 101.3, and we'll keep you update on the news and the weather, too. 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

0: Bog Country 101.3. And what part of no don't you understand? That's Lori Morgan. Milwaukee Brewers on a three-game losing streak right before the All-Star break as they lost to Pittsburgh 14-5 yesterday. Boy, it just didn't matter who the Brewers threw out as a pitcher. The Pirates were just hitting the ball all over the place. Hopefully the Brewers, having a few days off for the All-Star break, will be able to come back stronger in the second half of the season. We've got more sports for you with our Fox Sports update. A morning weather forecast too. That heat advisory will be in effect from 11 o'clock this morning until 9 o'clock tomorrow night. So again, if you do have to be outdoors, please take it cautiously, take it carefully, hydrate yourself, stay in the shade as much as possible, and try not to do as much strenuous work outside. If you can get away with it, stay inside with a fan, with air conditioning, maybe a big pool of water. That would all help for the next couple of days. We'll get that weather forecast up for you. And we are just moments away from Josh Turner, Barbara Mantrell, Clay Walker, and Big and Rich, all on Bog Country 101.3.
1: Hi, this is Todd Steffel, Sergeant-at-Arms with the Tomah American Legion Post 201. We'd like to thank Torkelson Funeral Home and Cremation, serving our neighbors and friends for over 100 years, for this opportunity to share our story. Tomah American Legion was founded in 1921. We currently have 247 veteran members, 65 auxiliary members, and auxiliary now accepts male spouses, which is a good thing. The building that we currently reside in on 800 Wisconsin Avenue in Tomah was constructed in 1993 and has a complete bar and a hall. Tomah American Legion is also very busy supporting our local Tomah Legion baseball. We have three teams currently, a 19U, a 17U and a 16U. This year, on the 21st of July, we are hosting the 19U regionals. That'll be Tomah, Holman, Lacrosse 50 Tours, and Middleton will be here to play a 3 to 4 day regional competition to move on to state. We currently play at the new Tomah City Fields that are on the north end of town off of Flair Avenue, and also our selection for the Wisconsin American Legion Baseball All-Star Game to be held at Milwaukee after the Brewers game. Our representative, Blake Hahn, was chosen. This is Todd Steffel, Sergeant-at-Arms with the Tomah American Legion Post 201. Again, we'd like to thank Torkelson Funeral Home and Cremation, supporting our community for over 100 years. Thank you.
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3: Number one, Jannik Sinner won the Wimbledon title in four sets, beating number two Alexander Zverev. In golf, Tom Kim took the Scottish Open by two strokes. WNBA's late game had Indiana dominating at Las Vegas, 109-75 the final. FIFA says it will look at the World Cup field being expanded from 48 to 64 teams in the future. The World Cup semis start Tuesday afternoon. Major League Baseball is on All-Star break. Fox TV will carry the All-Star game Tuesday night from Philadelphia, and the Phillies' own Christopher Sanchez will start the All-Star Classic for the National League. Toronto's Dylan Cease will start for the AL. San Diego held on to beat Toronto 5-4 after two runs in the bottom of the eighth. San Francisco with two in the eighth beat Colorado 3-1. Arizona swept the Dodgers in LA 5-3 Sunday's final, and Boston won its ninth in a row, a 3-2 10-inning win at the Mets.
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1: Today's sunny with highs in the low 90s and a west wind near 10. Tonight stays clear with lows near 69. Tomorrow, more sun. Highs again in the low 90s, west wind at 10. Tomorrow night, clear with lows in the upper 60s. Wednesday turns mostly clear with highs in the mid 90s, lows back in the upper 60s. Thursday, mainly sunny with a high in the low 90s, lows in the low 70s.

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Quad Country 101.3. Tell me I was dreaming. That's Travis Tritt. How are your dreams? Do you remember many of your dreams? I've had a few dreams where I sort of force myself to wake up because it's going so bad. Maybe like a horror story, or I've had some of these dreams where you don't want to wake up. So hopefully you had some good dreams before you woke up this morning. We're going to keep you going with our national news. Craig Otto in with news for our area, along with a look at the hot weather forecast. Again, forecast details are hot and hot and hot for the next couple of days. And if you can, stay out of the sun, because it is going to be a scorcher. Heat advisory in effect from 11 this morning until 9 tomorrow night. Here's Tim McGraw, Red Ragtop, on Bog Country 101.3.

0: Log Country is W267CO Sparta and WBOG Toma.
1: Flags are flying at half staff at the White House and on Capitol Hill following the death of Senator Lindsey Graham. The 71-year-old lawmaker's sudden and unexpected death was announced by his office. Graham's communications director said in a post on X that the D.C. medical examiner said Graham died from aortic dissection. President Trump says Senator Graham was like a member of the family to him. Trump mourned the death of Graham on NBC's Meet the Press, which the South Carolina Republican had been scheduled to appear on Sunday morning.
2: He's a tough one to lose. He was great. He was unique in every way, actually.
1: The president also said he spoke to Graham just hours before his passing, saying other than being tired, he was fine. Iran is striking back after the latest round of American attacks. More from Mark Mayfield.
3: Iran's Revolutionary Guards say they launched attacks against U.S. bases in several Gulf countries today, including Kuwait, Bahrain, Jordan, Oman, and Qatar. The two sides have been trading attacks since Iran attacked commercial shipping last week in the Strait of Hormuz, a critical maritime oil trade route. President Trump says that peace talks continue, even though a negotiated ceasefire is over. Oil prices jumped again after word of the latest attacks. I'm Mark Mayfield.
1: A California congressman is back home after getting detained by Israeli settlers. More from Jason Campadonia.
4: Hi, I'm home safely, and I just wanted to thank everyone who reached out.
5: Congressman Ro Khanna from Silicon Valley says he was detained by Israeli settlers in the West Bank.
4: Still processing things. It was quite scary.
5: Khanna had been on a three-day trip to the Israeli-occupied West Bank, where he and his staff were touring a demolished Palestinian village.
4: I met Palestinian families who did not have enough water to flush the toilet.
5: The California Democrat says settlers and soldiers of the Israeli Defense Forces detained them for over an hour before being released.
1: I'm Michael Kastner.
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8: A heat advisory is in effect from 11 o'clock this morning to 9 o'clock tomorrow night. A plan to add a City of La Crosse city administrator will be back before a city committee early next month. Aldermen Aaron Newberry and Larry Slesnico will bring it back up at an August 5th meeting. Newberry says it's about what's best for the city and its residents, and that's having all department heads reporting to one single day-to-day manager.
9: The city has grown and will continue to grow, and complexity in the budget will continue to grow, and things are not getting simpler. Maybe you open a business and you do your own book, but eventually you need an accountant. And I think the city has grown. We're ready for a special manager, one person that's trained to oversee the staff and the day-to-day operations that has the authority necessary to be able to manage all of the department heads that has the best interest of the city and its residents at heart, and not any single department.
8: Adding the administrator got 7 of 13 council votes in February. It needed 9 of 13 because it added the administrator's salary to about $250,000 a year for the next 3 to 5 years. Newberry says his goal is to get the administrator unanimously approved this time. That more information on how it would be paid for will come out before an August 5th public comment opportunity. That it's important a decision is made before the next budget is approved in November. That it would

0: take about a year to get an administrator on board if the council approves it. A plea deal appears likely for the La Crosse man and registered sex offender arrested on charges he intentionally photographed 24 minors at a sporting event at DeSoto Schools in October of 2024. A plea and sentencing hearing for 42-year-old Jonathan Statz has been set for Friday. His record includes 2021 La Crosse County child trafficking and 2006 La Crosse County stalking convictions. A Viroqua man and convicted felon charged with meth delivery in February of last year was arrested for maintaining a drug trafficking place earlier this month. Police say testing in the arrest of 62-year-old John Fanta showed fentanyl in the drugs as well. Fanta is being held on a $50,000 cash bond. Fanta was set to make a plea and be sentenced on meth delivery charges Thursday before this month's arrest. Fanta's record includes a 2017 Vernon County meth delivery conviction, for which he was sentenced to 4 months in jail and 3 years probation. A La Crosse woman was arrested near Stoddard on drug-related charges late last month. 46-year-old Heather Elsburnd was charged with fentanyl, meth, and cocaine possession after a Highway 35 traffic stop. The name of the person who died in a fatal tractor crash off Highway 162 between Bangor and Four Corners last Monday afternoon has been released. 67-year-old Al Golnick passed away. And now you're up to date. Craig Otto, Magnum Media News.
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2: Today's sunny with highs in the low 90s and a west wind near 10. Tonight stays clear with lows near 69. Tomorrow, more sun. Highs again in the low 90s, west wind at 10. Tomorrow night, clear with lows in the upper 60s. Wednesday turns mostly clear with highs in the mid-90s, lows back in the upper 60s. Thursday, mainly sunny with a high in the low 90s, lows in the low 70s.

Fog Country 101.3 down to my last teardrop. That is Tanya Tucker. If you're having some breakfast this morning, maybe slicing up a banana on top of your cereal or just eating one to get yourself a little potassium this morning. Technically, bananas are not grown on trees. If you knew that, well, then you know what I'm talking about. The banana plant is sometimes called a banana tree, but it's actually an herb since it has a succulent stem instead of a wood one. It can amaze your friends with that bit of a useless trivia here this morning. We got Colin Ray and Eddie Rabbit on tap, and here's Eric Church. Smoke a little smoke on Bog Country 101.3.

Martina, Willie, and Winona. We're on a first-name basis. 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

0: Log Country at 101.3, taking you back a few years with Eddie Rabbit and Rocky Mountain Music. Kevin Kellogg in for the vacationing Robin John. Brewers lost to Pittsburgh 14-5 yesterday to wrap up a three-game series, which they lost all three games. Hopefully this All-Star break will help the Brewers out of their slump. Fox Sports update on the way, plus we'll get you a weather forecast. Hot and humid again, heat advisory in effect for the day, starting at 11 this morning, go until about 9 o'clock tomorrow night. In fact, the way the weather looks, we're not going to see our next chance of rain till possibly late Friday night, and it's going to be just a slight chance also. But then again, when you get weather like this, hot and sticky, summer storms can creep up. So keep it right here on Bog Country 101.3, and we'll keep you up to date on the weather. Just around the bend, some George Strait and Reba McEntire, Alabama, and Brooks and Dunn, all on Bog Country 101.3.
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5: Number one, Yannick Sinner won the Wimbledon title in four sets, beating number two Alexander Zverev. In golf, Tom Kim took the Scottish Open by two strokes. WNBA's late game had Indiana dominating at Las Vegas, 109-75 the final. FIFA says it will look at the World Cup field being expanded from 48 to 64 teams in the future. The World Cup semis start Tuesday afternoon. Major League Baseball is on All-Star break. Fox TV will carry the All-Star game Tuesday night from Philadelphia, and the Phillies' own Christopher Sanchez will start the All-Star Classic for the National League. Toronto's Dylan Cease will start for the AL. San Diego held on to beat Toronto 5-4 after two runs in the bottom of the eighth. San Francisco with two in the eighth beat Colorado 3-1. Arizona swept the Dodgers in LA 5-3 Sunday's final, and Boston won its ninth in a row, a 3-2 10-inning win at the Mets.
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12: Today's sunny with highs in the low 90s and a west wind near 10. Tonight stays clear with lows.

near 69. Tomorrow, more sun. Highs again in the low 90s, west wind at 10. Tomorrow night, clear with lows in the upper 60s. Wednesday turns mostly clear with highs in the mid 90s, lows back in the upper 60s. Thursday, mainly sunny with a high in the low 90s, lows in the low 70s.

storming through the house that day, and I could tell she was leaving. And I thought, oh, she'll be back, till she turned around and pointed at the wall and said,

0: Bog Country 101.3, working on my next broken heart. That is Brooks and Dunn. We find that Toma Health and Versity Blood Center of Wisconsin have issued a special request for blood. The organizations have teamed up for a two-day blood drive July 15th and 16th. It'll be from noon to 5 at Recreation Park in Toma. They need O negative and O positive bloods most of all. So as an extra incentive for you, now I know I don't like to get my arm pricked as much as the next guy, but if you can help out, you can get a coupon for a free gate admission to the Monroe County Fair. That's coming up July 22nd through the 26th at Recreation Park in Toma. The Monroe County Agricultural Society is giving those away. 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So give the gift of life if you can. A local news preview with Craig Otto on the way. Weather-wise, hot and sticky as heat indexes could be as high as 99 today. Next chance of rain could come late Friday night. So it's going to be another warm one. If you got to be outside, again, stay hydrated. Make sure that you're in the shade as much as possible. And don't do a lot of strenuous work outside, if at all possible. But it's going to be that way all week long. So just be prepared for that. Moments away from Diamond Rio, Ronnie Millsap, Winona, and Confederate Railroad on Bog Country 101.3.
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2: Hello, these are the stories we're working on for you today. A heat advisory is in effect from 11 o'clock this morning to 9 o'clock tomorrow night. A plan to add a City of La Crosse city administrator will be back before a city committee early next month. Alderman Aaron Newberry and Larry Slesnico will bring it back up at an August 5th meeting. Newberry says it's about what's best for the city and its residents, and that's having all department heads reporting to one single day-to-day manager. Adding the administrator got 7 of 13 council votes in February. It needed 9 of 13 because it added the administrator's salary to about $250,000 a year for the next 3 to 5 years. Newberry says his goal is to get the administrator unanimously approved this time. That more information on how it would be paid for will come out before an August 5th public comment opportunity. That it's important a decision is made before the next budget is approved in November. That it would take about a year to get an administrator on board if the council approves it. We'll have those stories coming up.
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That's Confederate Railroad. Okay, it's time for you to win some tickets. We've got coming up to the Monroe County Fair, the Highwaymen Live and Classic Rock Experience. 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That's going to be Friday, July 24th. 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

tickets at the Monroe County Fair, and that will be coming up Friday, July 24th, Saturday, July 25th, and you can go to bogcountry.com right now, click on the big banner, and you can enter to win. So good luck to you. Look at the news on the way. Craig Otto will have news for our area. We'll also have a weather forecast update. Going to be another hot and sticky one. In fact, all week will be that way. So please be careful and cautious if you do have to spend time outside. Take precautions and everything should be okay. Here's Kenny Chesney on Bog Country 101.3.

0: Bog Country is W267CO Sparta and WBOG Toma.
1: Iran is launching new attacks following the latest round of U.S. airstrikes. Iran's Revolutionary Guards say they've targeted several American military bases across the Gulf region, including in Qatar, Bahrain, Kuwait, Jordan, and Oman. The latest escalation comes after days of back-and-forth attacks. It began when Iran targeted commercial shipping in the Strait of Hormuz, a key route for global oil supplies. Israeli Prime Minister Benjamin Netanyahu says the U.S. has lost a great senator with the death of South Carolina Republican Lindsey Graham. During an interview with Fox News, Netanyahu called Graham an American patriot and unabashedly for America. Graham was a staunch supporter of Israel. Senator Tim Scott says America has lost a true statesman after the death of Graham. Scott mourned the loss of his fellow South Carolina Republican during an appearance on CNN's State of the Union, saying the news is a devastating loss.
2: It is a morning of mourning for me. It's a powerful reminder that life is fleeting, that we are not here very long.
1: Maine Democrats are revealing the process to replace Graham Plattner in the race for United States Senate. More from Tammy Trujillo.
3: Plattner ended his campaign on Friday, days after he denied allegations of sexually assaulting a former girlfriend. Democrats will hold a nominating contest on July 25th, with over 600 delegates coming together to decide a replacement candidate. Republican incumbent Senator Susan Collins, who Plattner would have been facing, says she doesn't have a preference on who she takes on come Election Day. The five-term GOP lawmaker says her campaign is going to keep focusing on her work to bring federal money to Maine, and that Plattner's exit doesn't change her strategy. Collins has represented Maine in the Senate since 1997.
1: On Wall Street, before the opening bell, chip makers are dragging stock futures lower this morning. I'm Michael Kastner.
4: A heat advisory is in effect from 11 o'clock this morning to 9 o'clock tomorrow night. A plan to add a City of La Crosse city administrator will be back before a city committee early next month. Alderman Aaron Newberry and Larry Slesnikow will bring it back up at an August 5th meeting. Newberry says it's about what's best for the city and its residents, and that's having all department heads reporting to one single day-to-day manager.
5: The city has grown and will continue to grow, and complexity in the budget will continue to grow, and things are not

0: getting simpler. Maybe you open a business and you do your own book, but eventually you need an accountant. And I think the city has grown. We're ready for a special manager, one person that's trained to oversee the staff and the day-to-day operations that has the authority necessary to be able to manage all of the department heads that has the best interests of the city and its residents at heart, and not any single department.
1: Adding the administrator got 7 of 13 council votes in February. It needed 9 of 13 because it added the administrator's salary to about $250,000 a year for the next 3 to 5 years. Newberry says his goal is to get the administrator unanimously approved this time. That more information on how it would be paid for will come out before an August 5th public comment opportunity. That it's important a decision is made before the next budget is approved in November. That it would take about a year to get an administrator on board if the council approves it. The Wisconsin State Patrol will be running aerial traffic enforcement tomorrow on I-94 in Jackson County, largely targeting speeding and aggressive driving. A pilot tells ground-based units to make a traffic stop. Jackson County is considering an AI data center moratorium. The county's executive committee will consider it today. It would include a review of large-scale data center development impacts. The committee will also discuss having an administrative coordinator versus a county administrator. Lackawer Falls will run a housing market study and continue with a talent recruitment pilot program. The housing market study will include a review and analysis of assisted living, memory care, and senior living arrangements. The study will be presented in February. 15 people have already moved to the city because of the talent recruitment program. Combined cost is $57,000. The name of the person who died in a fatal tractor crash off Highway 162 between Bangor and Four Corners last Monday afternoon has been released. 67-year-old Al Golnick passed away. And now you're up to date. Craig Otto, Magnum Media News.
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3: Today's sunny with highs in the low 90s and a west wind near 10. Tonight stays clear with lows near 69. Tomorrow, more sun. Highs again in the low 90s, west wind at 10. Tomorrow night, clear with lows in the upper 60s. Wednesday turns mostly clear with highs in the mid 90s, lows back in the upper 60s. Thursday, mainly sunny with a high in the low 90s, lows in the low 70s.

Bog Country, 101.3. You Ain't Much Fun. That's Toby Keith. At the box office over the weekend, Moana, Disney's live-action movie, topped the box office, although didn't make as much money as they thought. It made $43 million. They were hoping to make $60 to $65 million on the film with a budget of $250 million. It might be a little hard to get, but with the way the weather's going to be this week, going to an air-conditioned movie theater just might help you out. A good way to relax in the heat that is coming up this week. Like we said, Moana was number one, Minions and Monsters number two, Toy Story 5 at number three, Evil Dead Burn at number four, and Young Washington at number five. So like we said, the way the weather's going to be this week, you might want to sit inside an air-conditioned movie theater, especially if your air conditioning's not the greatest at your home. And I sure hope it is, because it's going to be hot heat advisory in effect from about 11 o'clock this morning till 9 o'clock tomorrow night. So the worst of it should be today and tomorrow, but the rest of the week still have temperatures in the 90s. So again, be prepared for the weather. Be prepared for some Black Hawk, some Faith Hill, and we'll kick it off with Jake Owen, Anywhere With You, on Bog Country 101.3.

Bog Country, 101.3, It Matters to Me. That is Faith Hill. Heat advisory in effect for today from 11 this morning until 9 tomorrow night, so plan accordingly. If you got a big outdoor fan, you might want to take it along to Music in the Park in Mauston at Riverside Park tonight. 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

enjoy the outdoor shows. Maybe bring an umbrella to sit under so the sun's not on you, and make sure you bring enough beverages to keep yourself hydrated. That's Music in the Park in Mauston tonight at 6 at Riverside Park. Just around the bend, some Dolly Parton, Keith Whitley, Garth Brooks, too. And to kick it all off, George Strait, Living and Living Well on Bog Country 101.3.

Standing outside the fire, Garth Brooks. It's going to feel like that for the next couple of days. Bog Country 101.3 heat advisory in effect from 11 o'clock this morning till 9 o'clock tomorrow. Could see those heat indexes tonight near 99. So again, be prepared. We'll get you a complete weather forecast details on the way. Craig Otto will have a look at sports. Brewers lost 14-5 to Pittsburgh, a three-game losing streak heading into the All-Star break. Hopefully they can turn it back around coming up after the All-Star break. So Craig will have our sports update, the morning weather, and music from Keith Urban, Alabama, Mary Chapin Carpenter, and even Travis Tritt.

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3: Craig Otto, Magnum Media Sports. Four Western Wisconsin golfers will tee off this morning at the three-day state women's am at the Wisconsin Country Club in Milwaukee. The field includes Thomas Bryn Newman, lacrosse's Emma Dobbins, and Viroqua's Maddie Fletcher and Brooke Knudsen. The 80-player field cuts to the low 36 and ties after tomorrow's round. The winner qualifies for next month's U.S. women's am. 10 Cooley Region American Legion Baseball League players and one coach will be a part of this year's 54th annual state all-star game at Milwaukee's American Family Field Sunday, August 9th. This year's Cooley Region players are Thomas Blake Hahn, Bangor's Bryce Anderson, West Salem's Taryn Boland, Onalaska's Ian Cole, Westby's Chase Quellhorse, Viroqua's Ryan Kowalczyk, GET's Caden Brady, Stoddard's Griffin Hansen, Prairie du Chien's Carter Copsey, and Fenimore's Casey Drezen. Stoddard's Brian Roble is one of the game's coaches. The game is played following the Brewers-Twins game. Wisconsin is the only state in the country to play a state all-star game at a major league park on the same day as a major league game. Onalaska junior-to-be Rylan Tomaszek is tied for first in today's second and final day of a Wisconsin PGA Juniors College Showcase at Whistling Straits. Thomas had four of his five birdies and a field-best 2-under par 34 in the front nine. He's at even par 72. Aquinas junior-to-be James Siegert is three shots back and an eighth after a 75. He was 1-under over his final 12 holes, including an even par 36 on the back. Thomas Asante Shedler is in 19th after a 78, with their junior-to-be Robert Bruns is in 29th among 83 players after an 80. Onalaska's senior-to-be Chasen Witt is in 43rd after an 82. All of the Western Wisconsin players other than Tomaszek had two birdies yesterday. The Brewers were swept in Pittsburgh over the weekend after yesterday's 14-5 loss. Jacob Mizorowski was scratched because of arm fatigue. He'll also miss tomorrow night's All-Star game and is expected to pitch again a week from tonight. Kyle Harrison was put on the disabled list and is expected out until late this month or early August. Brandon Woodruff is now on the 60-day DL and is out until September. The Brewers still go into the All-Star break with a 5-game division lead over the Cubs. They'll restart Friday with a 9-game homestand against Miami, the Mets, and Rockies. Craig Otto, Magnum Media Sports.
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6: Today's sunny with highs in the low 90s and a west wind near 10. Tonight stays clear with lows near 69. Tomorrow, more sun, highs again in the low 90s, west wind at 10. Tomorrow night, clear with lows in the upper 60s. Wednesday turns mostly clear with highs in the mid 90s, lows back in the upper 60s. Thursday, mainly sunny with a high in the low 90s, lows in the low 70s.

Robin John. Craig Otto standing by with news for our area. We'll have a national news update also, and the weather too. Heat advisory in effect today from 11 until 9 tomorrow night. So if you do have to be outside, again, please take precautions. Keep yourself hydrated. Keep yourself out of the sun and limit your time outside, especially if you have to do some strenuous work. Just make sure that you take some breaks too and find a cool place to be, if at all possible. Here's Rascal Flatts in those summer nights on Bog Country 101.3.

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1: Iran is striking back after the latest round of American attacks. More from Mark Mayfield.
2: Iran's Revolutionary Guards say they launched attacks against U.S. bases in several Gulf countries today, including Kuwait, Bahrain, Jordan, Oman, and Qatar. The two sides have been trading attacks since Iran attacked commercial shipping last week in the Strait of Hormuz, a critical maritime oil trade route. President Trump says that peace talks continue, even though a negotiated ceasefire is over. Oil prices jumped again after word of the latest attacks. I'm Mark Mayfield.
1: Political leaders from both sides of the aisle are reacting to the sudden death over the weekend of South Carolina Senator Lindsey Graham. Alice Barr reports former Presidents Biden and George W. Bush have offered their condolences on social media, noting the veteran Republican's love of public service.
3: His death now leaving a hole in the Senate and prompting questions about who will replace him. He was running for a fifth term in South Carolina, the state now preparing instead for a snap primary, with the governor to name a temporary replacement through the end of the year.
1: President Trump says Graham was like a member of the family. He mourned the death of Graham on NBC's Meet the Press, which the South Carolina Republican had been scheduled to appear on Sunday morning. Graham was a chairman of the Senate Budget Committee and was one of President Trump's closest allies in Congress. His office says, according to a preliminary report from the medical examiner, the senator died of a tear in the aorta. Graham was 71 years old. There are still questions about the deadly police shooting of a one-year-old boy outside a Mississippi Walmart. Nearly a month after Cohen Wiley was killed, a newly released police report provides few details about the shoplifting call that led to the gunfire by police. I'm Michael Kastner.
4: A heated

0: Advisory is in effect from 11 o'clock this morning to 9 o'clock tomorrow night. A plan to add a City of La Crosse city administrator will be back before a city committee early next month. Aldermen Aaron Newberry and Larry Slesnico will bring it back up at an August 5th meeting. Newberry says it's about what's best for the city and its residents, and that's having all department heads reporting to one single day-to-day manager.
1: The city has grown and will continue to grow, and complexity in the budget will continue to grow, and things are not getting simpler. Maybe you open a business and you do your own book, but eventually you need an accountant. And I think the city has grown. We're ready for a professional manager, one person that's trained to oversee the staff and the day-to-day operations that has the authority necessary to be able to manage all of the department heads that has the best interest of the city and its residents at heart, and not any single department.
0: Adding the administrator got 7 of 13 council votes in February. It needed 9 of 13 because it added the administrator's salary to about $250,000 a year for the next 3 to 5 years. Newberry says his goal is to get the administrator unanimously approved this time. That more information on how it would be paid for will come out before an August 5th public comment opportunity. That it's important a decision is made before the next budget is approved in November. That it would take about a year to get an administrator on board if the council approves it. A plea deal appears likely for the La Crosse man and registered sex offender arrested on charges he intentionally photographed 24 minors at a sporting event at DeSoto Schools in October of 2024. A plea and sentencing hearing for 42-year-old Jonathan Statz has been set for Friday. His record includes 2021 La Crosse County child trafficking and 2006 La Crosse County stalking convictions. A Viroqua man and convicted felon charged with meth delivery in February of last year was arrested for maintaining a drug trafficking place earlier this month. Police say testing in the arrest of 62-year-old John Fanta showed fentanyl in the drugs as well. Fanta is being held on a $50,000 cash bond. Fanta was set to make a plea and be sentenced on meth delivery charges Thursday before this month's arrest. Fanta's record includes a 2017 Vernon County meth delivery conviction, for which he was sentenced to 4 months in jail and 3 years probation. A La Crosse woman was arrested near Stoddard on drug-related charges late last month. 46-year-old Heather Elsburnd was charged with fentanyl, meth, and cocaine possession after a Highway 35 traffic stop. The name of the person who died in a fatal tractor crash off Highway 162 between Bangor and Four Corners last Monday afternoon has been released. 67-year-old Al Golnick passed away. And now you're up to date. Craig Otto, Magnum Media News.
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3: Today's sunny with highs in the low 90s and a west wind near 10. Tonight stays clear with lows near 69. Tomorrow, more sun. Highs again in the low 90s, west wind at 10. Tomorrow night, clear with lows in the upper 60s. Wednesday turns mostly clear with highs in the mid 90s, lows back in the upper 60s. Thursday, mainly sunny with a high in the low 90s, lows in the low 70s.

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Moments away from Lori Morgan, John Michael Montgomery, but here's Dierks Bentley. 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

0: Fog Country 101.3 with Lori Morgan, and except for Monday, everything will be just fine. Well, I hope your Monday is going to be a good day today. It's going to be a hot one. We do have a heat advisory in effect from 11 this morning until 9 tomorrow night. Heat indexes could be around 99 for the day today. So again, like we've been saying all morning long, but we can't stress it enough. If you do have to be outside, take precautions. Be extra careful and extra cautious. Stay hydrated. Stay out of the sun as much as possible. Again, find a cooling place, if at all possible, for the whole week. Basically, we're going to be in the 90s for the whole week. Our next chance of rain could come late Friday night. We got weather details for you on the way. Our John Tesh Intelligent Minute also coming up to let you know what's sort of on John's mind today. Kenny Chesney, Lee Greenwood, Holly Dunn, and Toby Keith will keep us company, all on Bog Country 101.3.
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2: I'm John Tesh, and coming up, does anybody work on Fridays anymore? 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
2: Data from the Society for Human Resource Management shows a record 1 out of 3 companies now have compressed work weeks, working full-time Monday through Thursday and then taking Friday off. The trend blew up during the pandemic when a lot of people were overwhelmed with stress. And rather than risk having workers quit, many companies began offering all Fridays off to help workers recharge. But even with Fridays off, productivity isn't suffering. A study of 4-day work weeks at Microsoft found that productivity and services stayed the same or improved. It's because working fewer hours reduces employee stress and burnout, and does improve well-being because people feel they have more control over their lives. Another bonus, many restaurants, salons, and gyms have been reporting an increase in business on Friday mornings and afternoons long before the traditional workday is over. So it's a win all the way around. I'm John Tesh with today's Intelligence for Your Life Minute.
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3: Today's sunny with highs in the low 90s and a west wind near 10. Tonight stays clear with lows near 69. Tomorrow, more sun. Highs again in the low 90s, west wind at 10. Tomorrow night, clear with lows in the upper 60s. Wednesday turns mostly clear with highs in the mid 90s, lows back in the upper 60s. Thursday, mainly sunny with a high in the low 90s, lows in the low 70s.

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Toby Keith on your Monday morning with Kevin Kellogg in for the vacation in Robin John. We've got a way for you to win tickets to the Monroe County Fair, as they've got a couple of great concerts coming up. The Highwaymen Live on Friday, July 24th, a tribute to country music's greatest legends, Waylon and Willie and Johnny Cash and Kris Kristofferson. That's Friday, July 24th. And Saturday, July 25th, the Classic Rock Experience with a high energy tribute to some of the greatest classic rock anthems of all time. 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Brewers with a almost an embarrassing loss, 14-5 to Pittsburgh. They got swept for the weekend series, taking the All-Star break off, and hopefully back and stronger than ever after that. Craig Otto has a look at sports in our area. We'll also let you know that it's a heat advisory today from 11 until 9 tomorrow night. So stay out of the heat and out of the sun as much as you can. Brad Paisley, Shenandoah, and we'll even throw in some Garth Brooks, all here on Bog Country.

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2: Craig Otto, Magnum Media Sports. Four Western Wisconsin golfers will tee off this morning at the three-day state women's am at the Wisconsin Country Club in Milwaukee. The field includes Toma's Bryn Newman, LaCrosse's Emma Dobbins, and Viroqua's Maddie Fletcher and Brooke Knudsen. The 80-player field cuts to the low 36 and ties after tomorrow's round. The winner qualifies for next month's U.S. women's am. 10 Cooley Region American Legion Baseball League players and one coach will be a part of this year's 54th annual state all-star game at Milwaukee's American Family Field Sunday, August 9th. This year's Cooley Region players are Toma's Blake Hahn, Bangor's Bryce Anderson, West Salem's Taryn Boland, Onalaska's Ian Cole, Westby's Chase Quellhorse, Viroqua's Ryan Kowalczyk, GET's Caden Brady, Stoddard's Griffin Hansen, Prairie du Chien's Carter Copsey, and Fenimore's Casey Dresden. Stoddard's Brian Roble is one of the game's coaches. The game is played following the Brewers-Twins game. Wisconsin is the only state in the country to play a state all-star game at a major league park on the same day as a major league game. Onalaska junior-to-be Ryland Tomaszek is tied for first in today's second and final day of a Wisconsin PGA Juniors College Showcase at Whistling Straits. Thomas had four of his five birdies and a field-best 2-under par 34 in the front nine. He's at even par 72. Aquinas junior-to-be James Siegert is three shots back and an eighth after a 75. He was 1-under over his final 12 holes, including an even par 36 on the back. Thomas Asante Shedler is in 19th after a 78, with their junior-to-be Robert Bruns is in 29th among 83 players after an 80. Onalaska's senior-to-be Chasen Witt is in 43rd after an 82. All of the Western Wisconsin players other than Tomaszek had two birdies yesterday. The Brewers were swept in Pittsburgh over the weekend after yesterday's 14-5 loss. Jacob Mizorowski was scratched because of arm fatigue. He'll also miss tomorrow night's All-Star game and is expected to pitch again a week from tonight. Kyle Harrison was put on the disabled list and is expected out until late this month or early August. Brandon Woodruff is now on the 60-day DL and is out until September. The Brewers still go into the All-Star break with a 5-game division lead over the Cubs. They'll restart Friday with a 9-game homestand against Miami, the Mets, and Rockies. Craig Otto, Magnum Media Sports.
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They call the thing rodeo. That is Garth Brooks. Bog Country 101.3, wrapping up my time with you. I'll be back to talk to you again after 5 tomorrow morning. If you can, stay out of the heat today. Heat advisory in effect from 11 this morning until 9 o'clock tomorrow night. So it's going to be a warm one all week long. So again, make preparations to stay away from the heat if at all possible. And check on your family and friends too and see how they're doing in the heat. Mike Olson will be in this afternoon. More of your favorite classic country hits. I'll leave you with some Keith Urban, Sweet Thing, on Bog Country 101.3.

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1: Iran is striking back after the latest round of American attacks. More from Mark Mayfield.
2: Iran's Revolutionary Guards say they launched attacks against U.S. bases in several Gulf countries today, including Kuwait, Bahrain, Jordan, Oman, and Qatar. The two sides have been trading attacks since Iran attacked commercial shipping last week in the Strait of Hormuz, a critical maritime oil trade route. President Trump says that peace talks continue, even though a negotiated ceasefire is over. Oil prices jumped again after word of the latest attacks. I'm Mark Mayfield.
1: Political leaders from both sides of the aisle are reacting to the sudden death over the weekend of South Carolina Senator Lindsey Graham. Alice Barr reports former Presidents Biden and George W. Bush have offered their condolences on social media, noting the veteran Republican's love of public service.
3: His death now leaving a hole in the Senate and prompting questions about who will replace him. He was running for a fifth term in South Carolina. The state now preparing instead for a snap primary, with the governor to name a temporary replacement through the end of the year.
1: President Trump says Graham was like a member of the family. He mourned the death of Graham on NBC's Meet the Press, which the South Carolina Republican had been scheduled to appear on Sunday morning. Graham was a chairman of the Senate Budget Committee and was one of President Trump's closest allies in Congress. His office says, according to a preliminary report from the medical examiner, the senator died of a tear in the aorta. Graham was 71 years old. There are still questions about the deadly police shooting of a one-year-old boy outside a Mississippi Walmart. Nearly a month after Cohen Wiley was killed, a newly released police report provides few details about the shoplifting call that led to the gunfire by police. I'm Michael Kastner.
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5: A heat advisory is in effect from 11 o'clock this morning to 9 o'clock tomorrow night. A plan to add a City of La Crosse city administrator will be back before a city committee early next month. Aldermen Aaron Newberry and Larry Slesnico will bring it back up at an August 5th meeting. Newberry says it's about what's best for the city and its residents, and that's having all department heads reporting to one single day-to-day manager.
6: The city has grown and will continue to grow, and complexity in the budget will continue to grow, and things are not getting simpler. Maybe you open a business and you do your own book, but eventually you need an accountant. And I think the city has grown. We're ready for a special manager, one person that's trained to oversee the staff and the day-to-day operations that has the authority necessary to be able to manage all of the department heads that has the best interest of the city and its

0: president at heart, and not any single department.
1: Adding the administrator got 7 of 13 council votes in February. It needed 9 of 13 because it added the administrator's salary to about $250,000 a year for the next 3 to 5 years. Newberry says his goal is to get the administrator unanimously approved this time. That more information on how it would be paid for will come out before an August 5th public comment opportunity. That it's important a decision is made before the next budget is approved in November. That it would take about a year to get an administrator on board if the council approves it. The Wisconsin State Patrol will be running aerial traffic enforcement tomorrow on I-94 in Jackson County, largely targeting speeding and aggressive driving. A pilot tells ground-based units to make a traffic stop. Jackson County is considering an AI data center moratorium. The county's executive committee will consider it today. It would include a review of large-scale data center development impacts. The committee will also discuss having an administrative coordinator versus a county administrator. Lackawer Falls will run a housing market study and continue with a talent recruitment pilot program. The housing market study will include a review and analysis of assisted living, memory care, and senior living arrangements. The study will be presented in February. 15 people have already moved to the city because of the talent recruitment program. Combined cost is $57,000. The name of the person who died in a fatal tractor crash off Highway 162 between Bangor and Four Corners last Monday afternoon has been released. 67-year-old Al Golnick passed away. And now you're up to date. Craig Otto, Magnum Media News.
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4: Today's sunny with highs in the low 90s and a west wind near 10. Tonight stays clear with lows near 69. Tomorrow, more sun. Highs again in the low 90s, west wind at 10. Tomorrow night, clear with lows in the upper 60s. Wednesday turns mostly clear with highs in the mid-90s, lows back in the upper 60s. Thursday, mainly sunny with a high in the low 90s, lows in the low 70s.

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Bog Country, 101.3. 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
4: Today's sunny with highs in the low 90s and a west wind near 10. Tonight stays clear with lows near 69. Tomorrow, more sun, highs again in the low 90s, west wind at 10. Tomorrow night, clear with lows in the upper 60s. Wednesday turns mostly clear with highs in the mid 90s, lows back in the upper 60s. Thursday, mainly sunny with a high in the low 90s, lows in the low 70s.

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4: Number one, Yannick Sinner won the Wimbledon title in four sets, beating number two Alexander Zverev. In golf, Tom Kim took the Scottish Open by two strokes. WNBA's late game had Indiana dominating at Las Vegas, 109-75 the final. FIFA says it will look at the World Cup field being expanded from 48 to 64 teams in the future. The World Cup semis start Tuesday afternoon. Major League Baseball is on All-Star break. Fox TV will carry the All-Star game Tuesday night from Philadelphia, and the Phillies' own Christopher Sanchez will start the All-Star Classic for the National League. Toronto's Dylan Cease will start for the AL. San Diego held on to beat Toronto 5-4 after two runs in the bottom of the eighth. San Francisco with two in the eighth beat Colorado 3-1. Arizona swept the Dodgers in LA 5-3 Sunday's final, and Boston won its ninth in a row, a 3-2 10-inning win at the Mets.
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1: Senators will be back on Capitol Hill today for the first time since Senator Lindsey Graham's death. Graham died over the weekend at 71 years old. Alice Barr on Capitol Hill this morning with more.
2: On Saturday night, emergency responders rushed to the 71-year-old's Capitol Hill home.
3: EMS 6 responded to the age of 7, medic 7, with cardiac arrest.
2: His office saying the preliminary medical examiner's report cited a tear in the main artery from the heart due to cardiovascular disease.
1: He was a close ally to President Trump and was influential on several matters such as foreign policy, judicial nominations, and national security. President Trump says he spoke with Graham just hours before he died. The U.S. and Iran are continuing to trade attacks. More from Matt Bradley.
4: U.S. Central Command announcing a new wave of airstrikes against Iran, targeting Iranian military air defense, radar sites, and drones. Iran's military firing back, saying it struck U.S. bases in Jordan, Bahrain, and Kuwait overnight.
1: The two sides have been trading attacks since Iran went after commercial shipping last week in the Strait of Hormuz. President Trump says the peace talks continue even though a negotiated ceasefire is over. Extreme heat will be an issue for around 100 million people across the country this week. A heat dome that's been scorching the western part of the country will shift over the next couple of days. Those in the northern section of the country will see a peak of temperatures tomorrow, while the northeast will see a peak on Wednesday. And one person has been killed in an ICE-involved shooting in Maine. In a statement on Facebook, State House Speaker Ray Fecteau says it happened in Biddeford, that's south of Portland. It comes after a man was shot and killed by an ICE agent in Houston. I'm Michael Kastner.
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2: Plenty of sunshine today. Highs in the low 90s. West winds at 10. Tonight stays clear. Lows near 67. Tomorrow brings more bright sunshine. Similar low 90s. Winds around 10 from the west. Clear again tomorrow night. Lows in the upper 60s. Wednesday looks mostly sunny. High of 94. Lows still in the upper 60s. Thursday, a few passing clouds. Temperatures back in the low 90s.

Alan Jackson, Kenny Chesney, Brooks and Dunn, they all play here. 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
2: Data from the Society for Human Resource Management shows a record 1 out of 3 companies now have compressed work weeks, working full-time Monday through Thursday and then taking Friday off. The trend blew up during the pandemic when a lot of people were overwhelmed with stress. And rather than risk having workers quit, many companies began offering all Fridays off to help workers recharge. But even with Fridays off, productivity isn't suffering. A study of 4-day work weeks at Microsoft found that productivity and services stayed the same or improved. It's because

0: working fewer hours reduces employee stress and burnout and does improve well-being because people feel they have more control over their lives. Another bonus, many restaurants, salons, and gyms have been reporting an increase in business on Friday mornings and afternoons long before the traditional workday is over. So it's a win all the way around. I'm John Tesh with today's Intelligence for Your Life Minute.
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3: Number one, Jannik Sinner won the Wimbledon title in four sets, beating number two Alexander Zverev. In golf, Tom Kim took the Scottish Open by two strokes. WNBA's late game had Indiana dominating at Las Vegas, 109-75 the final. FIFA says it will look at the World Cup field being expanded from 48 to 64 teams in the future. The World Cup semis start Tuesday afternoon. Major League Baseball is on All-Star break. Fox TV will carry the All-Star game Tuesday night from Philadelphia, and the Phillies' own Christopher Sanchez will start the All-Star Classic for the National League. Toronto's Dylan Cease will start for the AL. San Diego held on to beat Toronto 5-4 after two runs in the bottom of the eighth. San Francisco with two in the eighth beat Colorado 3-1. Arizona swept the Dodgers in LA 5-3 Sunday's final, and Boston won its ninth in a row, a 3-2 10-inning win at the Mets.
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5: Plenty of sunshine today, highs in the low 90s, west winds at 10. Tonight stays clear, lows near 67. Tomorrow brings more bright sunshine, similar low 90s, winds around 10 from the west. Clear again tomorrow night, lows in the upper 60s. Wednesday looks mostly sunny, high of 94, lows still in the upper 60s. Thursday, a few passing clouds, temperatures back in the low 90s.

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7: Hello, these are the stories we're working on for you today. A heat advisory is in effect until 9 o'clock tomorrow night. A plan to add a City of La Crosse city administrator will be back before a city committee early next month. Aldermen Aaron Newberry and Larry Slesnico will bring it back up at an August 5th meeting. Newberry says it's about what's best for the city and its residents, and that's having all department heads reporting to one single day-to-day manager. Adding the administrator got 7 of 13 council votes in February. It needed 9 of 13 because it added the administrator's salary to about $250,000 a year for the next 3 to 5 years. Newberry says his goal is to get the administrator unanimously approved this time. That more information on how it would be paid for will come out before an August 5th public comment opportunity. That it's important a decision is made before the next budget is approved in November. That it would take about a year to get an administrator on board if the council approves it. We'll have those stories coming up.
8: A job at Cardinal IG comes with a lot of perks, but here's what really stands out to Sean.
9: I think the work environment for sure is huge. I get along really well with the other staff here, but also the profit sharing is very nice. I've worked other jobs before where they claim they do profit sharing or some type of bonuses and you don't actually see it. And here they really stick to that and explain what the profit sharing is every month and why and talk through the numbers. So I like the transparency from leadership on that.
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10: Plenty of sunshine today, highs in the low 90s, west winds at 10. Tonight stays clear, lows near 67. Tomorrow brings more bright sunshine, similar low 90s, winds around 10 from the west. Clear again tomorrow night, lows in the upper 60s. Wednesday looks mostly sunny, high of 94, lows still in the upper 60s. Thursday, a few passing clouds, temperatures back in the low 90s.

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1: Welcome to the Uplift program. Stephen Wright is a very funny comedian with a different way of looking at things. He's been rated as the 23rd greatest comedian by Comedy Central. Since this is Monday, maybe his different view of life might help get us to Tuesday. Here are some of his best-known quotes. 7% of all statistics are made up on the spot. A clear conscience is usually the sign of a bad memory. A conclusion is the place where you got tired of thinking. A friend of mine once sent me a postcard with a picture of the entire planet Earth taken from space. On the back it said, "Wish you were here." A lot of people are afraid of heights. "Not me," he said. "I'm afraid of widths." Ambition is a poor excuse for not having enough sense to be lazy. Bills travel through the mail at twice the speed of checks. "Borrow money from pessimists," said Stephen Wright. "They don't expect it back." Change is inevitable, except from vending machines. "And I almost had a psychic girlfriend," he said, "but she left me before we met." Funny insights for a Monday from Stephen Wright. More in a moment. Financial guru Warren Buffett advised, "We should make a list of the 25 things we want to do in life, then do the top five and forget about the rest." I would suggest one of the top five should probably be to talk with a funeral director about our final plans. The Sonnenberg Family Funeral Home team in Toma can help with all the important details. 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

0: 2300 or visit them at 801 East Manawa Street in Toma. Stephen Wright said, I intend to live forever, and so far, so good. I'm Bill McClure. Hope you have a very good Monday.
1: This is Josh Sonnenberg of the Sonnenberg Family Funeral Home. Thank you for joining us for Uplift.
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3: Number one, Yannick Sinner won the Wimbledon title in four sets, beating number two Alexander Zverev. In golf, Tom Kim took the Scottish Open by two strokes. WNBA's late game had Indiana dominating at Las Vegas, 109-75 the final. FIFA says it will look at the World Cup field being expanded from 48 to 64 teams in the future. The World Cup semis start Tuesday afternoon. Major League Baseball is on All-Star break. Fox TV will carry the All-Star game Tuesday night from Philadelphia, and the Phillies' own Christopher Sanchez will start the All-Star Classic for the National League. Toronto's Dylan Cease will start for the AL. San Diego held on to beat Toronto 5-4 after two runs in the bottom of the eighth. San Francisco with two in the eighth beat Colorado 3-1. Arizona swept the Dodgers in LA 5-3 Sunday's final, and Boston won its ninth in a row, a 3-2 10-inning win at the Mets.
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5: Plenty of sunshine today, highs in the low 90s, west winds at 10. Tonight stays clear, lows near 67. Tomorrow brings more bright sunshine, similar low 90s, winds around 10 from the west. Clear again tomorrow night, lows in the upper 60s. Wednesday looks mostly sunny, high of 94, lows still in the upper 60s. Thursday, a few passing clouds, temperatures back in the low 90s.

George Strait, Keith Urban, Randy Travis. 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

0: Bog Country is W267CO Sparta and WBOG Toma.
1: President Trump says he's reinstating the blockade on the Strait of Hormuz. In a post on Truth Social, he said the strait is open and they are only stopping Iran ships and customers from entering or leaving. He added the U.S. will serve as the guardian of the Hormuz Strait and will be reimbursed for the costs of providing security at the rate of 20% on all cargo shipped. This all comes after Iran and the U.S. traded more strikes over the last couple of days. Millions across the country are set to face extreme heat this week. A heat dome that's been scorching the western part of the country will now shift to the northern section and will see a peak of temperatures tomorrow, while the northeast will peak on Wednesday. And heavy rain is set to drench millions of people across parts of the South, Gulf Coast, and Texas through Friday. A summer storm pattern is setting up over Texas and the South this week as a cold front collides with warm, humid air from the Gulf. Political leaders from both sides of the aisle are reacting to the sudden death over the weekend of South Carolina Senator Lindsey Graham. President Trump spoke about Graham this morning.
2: He was a great guy. He was a friend. He would call me all the time. He would just I'd say, stop calling me, Lindsey. It was amazing. He just didn't stop.
1: Graham was chairman of the Senate Budget Committee and was one of President Trump's closest allies in Congress. His office says that according to a preliminary report from the medical examiner, the senator died of a tear in the aorta. Graham was 71 years old, and President Trump says he's recommending Graham's sister to serve as interim senator for South Carolina. In a post on Truth Social, Trump said he told South Carolina Governor Henry McMaster that Darlene Nord Dunn should fill Graham's seat. Actor Sam Neill is being remembered by friends and colleagues after his sudden death. Neill's family confirmed overnight that he died in Sydney, Australia. The New Zealand-born actor was widely known for playing Dr. Alan Grant in the Jurassic Park franchise. The 78-year-old was diagnosed with stage 3 blood cancer, but had been declared cancer-free in April. I'm Chris Caraggio.
3: A heat advisory is in effect until 9 o'clock tomorrow night. A plan to add a City of La Crosse city administrator will be back before a city committee early next month. Aldermen Aaron Newberry and Larry Slesnikow will bring it back up at an August 5th meeting. Newberry says it's about what's best for the city and its residents, and that's having all department heads reporting to one single day-to-day manager.
4: The city has grown and will continue to grow, and complexity in the budget will continue to grow, and things are not getting simpler. Maybe you open a business and you do your own book, but eventually you need an accountant. And I think the city has grown. We're ready for a special manager, one person that's trained to oversee the staff and the day-to-day operations that has the authority necessary to be able to manage all of the department heads that has the best interest of the city and its residents at heart, and not any single department.
3: Adding the administrator got 7 of 13 council votes in February. It needed 9 of 13 because it added the administrator's salary to about $250,000 a year for the next 3 to 5 years. Newberry says his goal is to get the administrator unanimously approved this time. That more information on how it would be paid for will come out before an August 5th public comment opportunity. That it's important a decision is made before the next budget is approved in November. And that it would take about a year to get an administrator on board if the council approves it. The Wisconsin State Patrol will be running aerial traffic enforcement tomorrow on I-94 in Jackson County, largely targeting speeding and aggressive driving. A pilot tells ground-based units to make a traffic stop. Jackson County is considering an AI data center moratorium. The county's executive committee will consider it today. It would include a review of large-scale data center development impacts. The committee will also discuss having an administrative coordinator versus a county administrator. Lackawer Falls will run a housing market study and continue with a talent recruitment pilot program. The housing market study will include a review and analysis of assisted living, memory care, and senior living arrangements. The study will be presented in February. 15 people have already moved to the city because of the talent recruitment program. Combined cost is $57,000. The name of the person who died in a fatal tractor crash off Highway 162 between Bangor and Four Corners last Monday afternoon has been released. 67-year-old Al Golnick passed away. And now you're up to date.

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3: Plenty of sunshine today, highs in the low 90s, west winds at 10. Tonight stays clear, lows near 67. Tomorrow brings more bright sunshine, similar low 90s, winds around 10 from the west. Clear again tomorrow night, lows in the upper 60s. Wednesday looks mostly sunny, high of 94, lows still in the upper 60s. Thursday, a few passing clouds, temperatures back in the low 90s.

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9: Plenty of sunshine today, highs in the low 90s, west winds at 10. Tonight stays clear, lows near 67. Tomorrow brings more bright sunshine, similar low 90s, winds around 10 from the west. Clear again tomorrow night, lows in the upper 60s. Wednesday looks mostly sunny, high of 94, lows still in the upper 60s. Thursday, a few passing clouds, temperatures back in the low 90s.

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1: Millions are set to deal with extreme heat this week. A heat dome that's been scorching the western part of the country will now shift over the next couple of days. Those in the northern section of the country will see a peak of temperatures tomorrow, while the northeast will peak Wednesday. And heavy rain is set to drench millions across parts of the south, Gulf Coast, and Texas through Friday. NBC's Shaquille Brewster reports it follows wild weather over the weekend in much of the country.
2: Straight line winds knocking down so many trees and power lines in Philadelphia, the city's mayor issuing a disaster declaration. The roof of this apartment building ripped off and tossed into the street.
1: A summer storm pattern is setting up over Texas and the south this week as a cold front collides with warm, humid air from the Gulf. The anticipated rain will usher in a mounting flood threat, particularly over Texas's Big Bend and Hill Country regions, where storms are expected to repeatedly track over the same areas. President Trump says the blockade of the Strait of Hormuz has been put back in place. In a post on Truth Social, he said the strait is open and they are only stopping Iran ships and customers from entering or leaving. Trump added that the U.S. will serve as the guardian of the Hormuz Strait and will be reimbursed for the costs of providing security at the rate of 20% on all cargo shipped. Kentucky Senator Mitch McConnell has put out a statement following rumors of serious health issues surrounding the 84-year-old. The office of McConnell released a photo of the senator smiling in a hospital chair, saying he went to the hospital for a fall last month and was then diagnosed with pneumonia. It went on to say he didn't break any bones or suffer a concussion, along with no evidence of a heart attack or stroke. President Trump says he has recommended Lindsey Graham's sister to serve as an interim senator for South Carolina. In a post on Truth Social, Trump said he told South Carolina Governor Henry McMaster that Darlene Nordun should fill Graham's seat. Graham died over the weekend from aortic dissection. He was 71. I'm Chris Caraggio.
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1: A heat advisory is in effect until 9 o'clock tomorrow night. A plan to add a City of La Crosse city administrator will be back before a city committee early next month. Aldermen Aaron Newberry and Larry Slesnico will bring it back up at an August 5th meeting. Newberry says it's about what's best for the city and its residents, and that's having all department heads reporting to one single day-to-day manager.
2: The city has grown and will continue to grow, and complexity in the budget will continue to grow, and things are not getting simpler. Maybe you open a business and you do your own book, but eventually you need an accountant. And I think the city has grown. We're ready for a professional manager, one person that's trained to oversee the staff and the day-to-day operations that has the authority necessary to be able to manage all of the department heads that has the best interest of the city and its residents at heart, and not any single department.
1: Adding the administrator got 7 of 13 council votes in February. It needed 9 of 13 because it added the administrator's salary to about $250,000 a year for the next 3 to 5 years. Newberry says his goal is to get the administrator unanimously approved this time. That more information on how it would be paid for will come out before an August 5th public comment opportunity. That it's important a decision is made before the next budget is approved in November. That it would take about a year to get an administrator on board if the council approves it. The Wisconsin State Patrol will be running aerial traffic enforcement tomorrow on I-94 in Jackson County, largely targeting speeding and aggressive driving. A pilot tells ground-based units to make a traffic stop. Jackson County is considering an AI data center moratorium. The county's executive committee will consider it today. It would include a review of large-scale data center development impacts. The committee will also discuss having an administrative coordinator versus a county administrator. Lackawer Falls will run a housing market study and continue with a talent recruitment pilot program. The housing market study will include a review and analysis of assisted living, memory care, and senior living arrangements. The study will be presented in February. 15 people have already moved to the city because of the talent recruitment program. Combined cost is $57,000. The name of the person who died in a fatal tractor crash off Highway 162 between Bangor and Four Corners last Monday afternoon has been released. 67-year-old Al Golnick passed away. And now you're up to date. Craig Otto, Magnum Media News.
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4: Plenty of sunshine today, highs in the low 90s, west winds at 10. Tonight stays clear, lows near 67. Tomorrow brings more bright sunshine, similar low 90s, winds around 10 from the west. Clear again tomorrow night, lows in the upper 60s. Wednesday looks mostly sunny, high of 94, lows still in the upper 60s. Thursday, a few passing clouds, temperatures back in the low 90s.

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4: Number one, Jannik Sinner won the Wimbledon title in four sets, beating number two, Alexander Zverev. In golf, Tom Kim took the Scottish Open by two strokes. WNBA's late game had Indiana dominating at Las Vegas, 109-75 the final. FIFA says it will look at the World Cup field being expanded from 48 to 64 teams in the future. The World Cup semis start Tuesday afternoon. Major League Baseball is on All-Star break. Fox TV will carry the All-Star game Tuesday night from Philadelphia, and the Phillies' own Christopher Sanchez will start the All-Star Classic for the National League. Toronto's Dylan Cease will start for the AL. San Diego held on to beat Toronto 5-4 after two runs in the bottom of the eighth. San Francisco with two in the eighth beat Colorado 3-1. Arizona swept the Dodgers in LA 5-3 Sunday's final, and Boston won its ninth in a row, a 3-2 10-inning win at the Mets.
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11: Plenty of sunshine today, highs in the low 90s, west winds at 10. Tonight stays clear, lows near 67. Tomorrow brings more bright sunshine, similar low 90s, winds around 10 from the west. Clear again tomorrow night, lows in the upper 60s. Wednesday looks mostly sunny, high of 94, lows still in the upper 60s. Thursday, a few passing clouds, temperatures back in the low 90s.

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1: U.S. Capitol Police say they've arrested a man with a gun at the north barricade of the Capitol building. The USCP spokesperson confirmed the arrest in a statement and said the north barricade will be closed while an investigation takes place. The man reportedly had the gun in a vehicle. Video shows a large police presence in the surrounding area. Millions around the country are set to face hotter than normal temperatures this week. A heat dome that's been scorching the western part of the country will now shift over the next few days. Yesterday, the temperature reached a record high of 111 in Billings, Montana. Those in the northern section of the country will see a peak of temperatures tomorrow, while the northeast will peak on Wednesday. President Trump says the blockade of the Strait of Hormuz is back on. In a post on Truth Social, he said the strait is open and they're only stopping Iran's ships and customers from entering or leaving. He added that the U.S. will serve as the guardian of the Hormuz Strait and will be reimbursed for the costs of providing security. Actor Sam Neill is being finally remembered after his sudden death. NBC's Kaylee Harding reports Neill was perhaps best known for playing Dr. Alan Grant in the Jurassic Park franchise, but his career stretched far beyond that.
2: The actor, born in Northern Ireland and raised in New Zealand, built a remarkable career spanning more than five decades, becoming one of the most recognizable and respected actors of his generation. More recently, appearing on Netflix acclaimed series Peaky Blinders.
1: Neill's family confirmed overnight that he died in Sydney, Australia. The 78-year-old had earlier been diagnosed with stage 3 blood cancer, but was declared cancer-free in April. New Zealand Prime Minister Christopher Luxon called Neill one of the country's greatest cultural exports. President Trump is previewing the upcoming Freedom 250 Grand Prix by hosting several IndyCar drivers at the White House. The big race is scheduled for next month in the nation's capital. The White House says the event will showcase the majesty of D.C. as drivers navigate a track full of iconic monuments in celebration of America's 250th birthday. I'm Chris Coraggio.
3: 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So don't let pain hold you back. Try Aleve today.

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4: Plenty of sunshine today, highs in the low 90s, west winds at 10. Tonight stays clear, lows near 67. Tomorrow brings more bright sunshine, similar low 90s, winds around 10 from the west. Clear again tomorrow night, lows in the upper 60s. Wednesday looks mostly sunny, high of 94, lows still in the upper 60s. Thursday, a few passing clouds, temperatures back in the low 90s.

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0: from the Fox Sports Studios in Los Angeles. Here's Isaac Lohenkron.
1: Philadelphia Phillies star Bryce Harper today issued a statement regarding a cameo video he made that FanDuel sent to a VIP bettor who was $1.5 million in debt. Harper said in part, quote, "FanDuel put its own logo on the video and used it as a gambling promotion. I did not consent to it," unquote. In the NFL, Los Angeles Rams receiver Davante Adams posted a picture on his IG stories of himself and presently retired star defensive lineman Aaron Donald with the caption, "My brudda," leading to further speculation about Donald possibly coming out of retirement. Speaking of IG, MMA fighter Conor McGregor announced on Instagram today that he'll have surgery on his right knee and plans to fight again. McGregor injured his knee during the first round of Saturday's loss to Max Holloway at UFC 329.
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6: Plenty of sunshine today, highs in the low 90s, west winds at 10. Tonight stays clear, lows near 67. Tomorrow brings more bright sunshine, similar low 90s, winds around 10 from the west. Clear again tomorrow night, lows in the upper 60s. Wednesday looks mostly sunny, high of 94, lows still in the upper 60s. Thursday, a few passing clouds, temperatures back in the low 90s.

she came to see him one last time. Oh, and we all wondered if she were. And it kept running through my mind. This time, he's over her for good.

Garth, Dolly, and Merle. We're on a first-name basis. 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

Bug Country 101.3 with Alabama. Mike Olson with you on this Monday afternoon. Hope you're keeping yourself well hydrated if you have to be outside. Take a little break once in a while there and give yourself a chance to breathe and maybe a little cooler air here. But wow, yeah, it is going to be a bear all week long. But on the bright side, we've got tickets to give away. Monroe County Fair is going to be coming your way. For Friday, the 24th, we've got the Highwaymen are going to be doing a tribute to the Highwaymen. So I hope you get a chance to get yourself entered in. Go to our website, bogcountry.com. It pops up with the poster there, and all you have to do is click here to enter. Click on that poster, fill out the sheet that pops up for you, and hit the send button. All right, somebody's got to win, and you can't win if you're not in. Just part of the fun that's going to be going on with the Monroe County Fair. Now I have for you John Michael Montgomery, ready to set off a whole string of classic country hits for you on Bog Country 101.3.

0: 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We're going to take an information break, and in just a minute, you'll be getting a Fox Sports update. We'll go over that very warm weather forecast, and then we'll get you right back into another set of music. Get yourself prepared there for the Zac Brown Band, Radney Foster, Travis Tritt, Martina McBride, George Strait, and Toby Keith on Bog Country 101.3.
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4: Philadelphia Phillies star Bryce Harper has posted a statement regarding a cameo video he made that FanDuel sent to a VIP bettor who is $1.5 million in debt. Harper said in part, quote, FanDuel put its own logo on the video and used it as a gambling promotion. I did not consent to it, and they had no right to do it, unquote. In the NFL, Los Angeles Rams receiver Devontae Adams posted a picture on his IG stories of himself and presently retired star defensive lineman Aaron Donald with the caption, "My brudda," leading to further speculation about Donald possibly coming out of retirement. MMA fighter Conor McGregor announced on Instagram today he will have surgery on his right knee and plans to fight again. McGregor injured his knee during the first round of Saturday's loss to Max Holloway at UFC 329.
5: And the match is about to begin.
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4: This afternoon, clear skies and high temperatures in the low 90s, with west winds near 10. Clear overnight too. Lows near 65 under light west winds. Tomorrow brings abundant sunshine, highs in the mid-90s, then clear again tomorrow night with lows back in the mid-60s. Wednesday looks similar, just a few passing clouds, temperatures still in the mid-90s, lows in the mid-60s. Thursday rounds things out with sunshine and highs easing back into the low 90s.

Bog Country, 101.3, The Zac Brown Band. All right, got a couple more songs here that are going to take you up to national news, our area weather. We'll have some other good things in between. Carrie Underwood and Kenny Rogers will take you there. And right after, it's Eddie Raven and Kenny Chesney on Bog Country, 101.3.

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0: Hog Country is W267CO Sparta and WBOG Toma.
1: Lindsey Graham's sister is reportedly set to fill his South Carolina Senate seat until the end of his term following his sudden death over the weekend. CBS News reports Darlene Graham Nordun will serve in the role until the term ends in January. Graham passed away at the age of 71 from aortic dissection. Millions across parts of the South, Gulf Coast, and Texas will be drenched by heavy rain through Friday. A summer storm pattern is setting up over Texas and the South as a cold front collides with warm, humid air from the Gulf. The anticipated rain will usher in a mounting flood threat, specifically over Texas's Big Bend and Hill Country regions, where storms are expected to repeatedly track over the same areas. President Trump is preparing for next month's Freedom 250 Grand Prix in the nation's capital. He welcomed several IndyCar drivers today to the White House to preview the event. The White House says the race will showcase the majesty of D.C. as drivers navigate a track full of iconic monuments in celebration of America's 250th birthday. A federal judge is voiding President Trump's settlement with the IRS. The settlement stems from a $10 billion lawsuit alleging the IRS failed to protect the Trump's confidential tax returns after it leaked. The judge found that Trump and the IRS were not truly adverse to each other, as is required in civil lawsuits under the U.S. Constitution, and referred a Trump lawyer in the case to state bar authorities to determine if their actions violated legal ethics rules. One person has been killed in an ICE-involved shooting in Maine. Wendy Swanson has more.
2: In a statement, Governor Janet Mills said she was briefed on the shooting and that state authorities were working with federal officials related to the incident. It happened in Biddeford, south of Portland. The Maine Immigrant Rights Coalition said the man killed was a 26-year-old man from Colombia who had been authorized to work in the U.S. It comes after a man was shot and killed by an ICE agent in Houston, with reports saying he was not the intended target.
1: I'm Chris Caraggio.
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6: This afternoon, clear skies and high temperatures in the low 90s, with west winds near 10. Clear overnight too, lows near 65 under light west winds. Tomorrow brings abundant sunshine, highs in the mid-90s, then clear again tomorrow night with lows back in the mid-60s. Wednesday looks similar, just a few passing clouds, temperatures still in the mid-90s, lows in the mid-60s. Thursday rounds things out with sunshine and highs easing back into the low 90s.

Bog Country 101.3 with Eddie Raven. Now, let's see, I got to get over to my board over here and let you know we got stuff coming up here. Of course, I'd mentioned here the Monroe County Fair that runs the 22nd through the 26th. It's the 168th Monroe County Fair, and you can go to monroecountyfairwi.com and you'll see all the list of things. There's a lot of stuff going on, including our ticket giveaway, the bands that are going to be coming for that. So, yeah, the grandstand's going to be busy for you. Hope you get a chance to enjoy. Let's enjoy some more music right now, shall we? We've got Waylon Jennings, Garth Brooks, Craig Morgan, Wynonna Judd, Keith Urban, and Tim McGraw on Bog Country 101.3.

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0: Bog Country 101.3, Waylon Jennings, and Can't You See? That's bringing us to an information break. We'll have our weather there, then right after, right back into music we go with Pat Green, Billy Ray Cyrus, Exile, Travis Tritt, Mary Chapin Carpenter, and Montgomery Gentry on Bog Country 101.3.
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7: This afternoon, clear skies and high temperatures in the low 90s, with west winds near 10. Clear overnight too, lows near 65 under light west winds. Tomorrow brings abundant sunshine, highs in the mid 90s, then clear again tomorrow night with lows back in the mid 60s. Wednesday looks similar, just a few passing clouds, temperatures still in the mid 90s, lows in the mid 60s. Thursday rounds things out with sunshine and highs easing back into the low 90s.

uphill both ways. We were canes which raised a dirt floor poor. Of course, that was back before the war. Yeah, your uncle and I made quite a pair, flying F-15s through hostile air. He went down, but they missed me by a hair. 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

sure save gas and them foreign jobs. 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

Bug Country 101.3 with Pat Green. Hope you had a chance to enjoy the weekend here this past weekend. That was a lot of fun. I know Black River Falls there, if you made your way to Lunda Community Park, they had a festival going on there. Squirrel Fest was going on. It's just one thing after another. So, yeah, we got more coming up here, you bet. And, of course, I'm going to tell you about getting tickets for the next round here for the Monroe County Fair in Tolma. And be listening for your chance here for that. Right now, Toby Keith and Sammy Smith are going to take you up to the top of the hour. We'll get you some national news. We'll go over that very warm weather forecast. We'll have a couple other good things in between. And then the Judds and Billy Dean are going to be waiting for you on Bog Country 101.3.

0: Log Country is W267CO Sparta and WBOG Toma.
1: Lindsey Graham's sister will fill his South Carolina Senate seat until the end of his term after his unexpected death. South Carolina Governor Henry McMaster announced today that Darlene Graham Norden will serve in the role until the term ends in January. She said her brother was always there for her, and now she will be there for him. Graham passed away over the weekend from aortic dissection. Extreme heat is set to bake millions across the country this week. A heat dome that's been scorching the western part of the country will now shift to the northern states. Forecasters say that will happen tomorrow, while the northeast will peak on Wednesday. The blockade in the Strait of Hormuz is being reinstated. That's according to President Trump in a post on Truth Social. He said the strait is open and they're only stopping Iran ships and customers from entering or leaving. An ICE-involved shooting in Maine has left one person dead. In a statement, Governor Janet Mills said she was briefed on the shooting and that state authorities were working with federal officials related to the incident. It happened in Biddeford, south of Portland. The Maine Immigration Rights Coalition said the man killed was a 26-year-old from Colombia who had been authorized to work in the United States. The parents of a college athlete whose body was found on Mississippi's Horn Island last week are still waiting for answers. So far, there's no cause of death for 18-year-old Nolan Wells, but his mother, Christine Wells Wansley, says she doesn't believe he drowned while swimming.
2: Honestly, because of the way the stories are just so inconsistent and how that day went, it's just, you know, we can't say for sure.
1: Wells went to the island with friends to celebrate the 4th of July, but never came home. His body was recovered last Monday. Actor-director Tyler Perry is stepping up to pay for Wells' funeral, while former NFL quarterback Colin Kaepernick is paying for an independent autopsy. Civil rights attorney Ben Crump says the family wants that autopsy because they lack confidence in the ongoing investigation. Investigators so far say they've found no evidence of foul play. I'm Chris Caraggio.
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2: This afternoon, clear skies and high temperatures in the low 90s, with west winds near 10. Clear overnight too, lows near 65 under light west winds. Tomorrow brings abundant sunshine, highs in the mid 90s, then clear again tomorrow night with lows back in the mid 60s. Wednesday looks similar, just a few passing clouds, temperatures still in the mid 90s, lows in the mid 60s. Thursday rounds things out with sunshine and highs easing back into the low 90s.

Bog Country 101.3 with the Judds, helping us kick off our 5 o'clock hour at Billy Dean just before that. Well, right now, I am going to talk about the Monroe County Fair, and coming up on Friday the 24th at the fair here in Tomah, the Highwaymen are going to be performing, doing an outstanding tribute to the Highwaymen. Yeah, they were Kris Kristofferson, Waylon Jennings, Johnny Cash, and Willie Nelson, and these guys do a wonderful job. So we're giving away pairs of tickets. Go to our website, bogcountry.com. That poster pops up. You'll see click here to enter. Do that and get that filled out, because we're going to be giving those away here this week. All right? Yeah. And if you are not one of our winners, sad to say, you can get your tickets online. They're $20 in advance, $30 the day of. All right, just go to MonroeCountyFairWI.com, and you'll see where you can get tickets there. All right, it's going to be a good show, so get your name in there right now. 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

0: Bog Country 101.3 with Ann Murray. Shadows in the moonlight. Try and stay in the shadows if you can there today. Well, all week long, because it's going to be cozy. A little warmer tomorrow than it is today, but I don't think you're going to feel any different. It's just hot. Okay. Anyway, I've got a Fox Sports update lined up for you. We'll go over our weather details for you. And then I've got another round of music just ahead with Jason Aldean, Paul Overstreet, Alabama, Tim McGraw, Shania Twain, and Dierks Bentley on Bog Country 101.3.
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7: Philadelphia Phillies star Bryce Harper has posted a statement regarding a cameo video he made that FanDuel sent to a VIP bettor who was $1.5 million in debt. Harper said in part, quote, "FanDuel put its own logo on the video and used it as a gambling promotion. I did not consent to it, and they had no right to do it," unquote. In the NBA, the Los Angeles Lakers are signing free agent forward Zaire Williams, previously of the Brooklyn Nets, to a one-year, $3 million deal. MMA fighter Conor McGregor announced on Instagram today that he'll have surgery on his right knee and plans to fight again and fulfill at least the final fight of his present UFC contract. McGregor injured his knee during the first round of Saturday's loss to Max Holloway at UFC 329 in Vegas.
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13: Tonight looks clear with lows in the mid-60s. Tomorrow brings sunshine and sweltering heat. Highs in the mid-90s, heat index near 100, winds west at 10. Clear again tomorrow night, lows back in the mid-60s, west winds at 10. Wednesday, we'll see more sun than clouds, temps again in the mid-90s. Thursday brings sunshine, highs near 93, lows in the low 70s. Friday, a few clouds drift in with temps again in the low 90s.
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Dog Country 101.3. That is Jason Aldean finishing up that set for us. Now we're going to finish up my day. All right, I have Rascal Flatts and Tanya Tucker. They are going to take you right up to the top of the hour. We'll have national news, our area weather details, and of course, more great country. Lots of it. We've always got it going for you 24/7. Thanks for joining me. Mike Olson back with you again tomorrow afternoon at 3 o'clock. Don't forget, make your way to the website, bogcountry.com. Get yourself signed up. You could be going to see the Highwaymen at the Monroe County Fair in Tolma on February. I'm kind of hoping right now. Anyway, July 24th. I don't know why that popped in my head. Well, because there's nothing else there, right? All right. Enjoy your evening, everyone, and enjoy more great music on Bog Country 101.3.

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2: A sister of Senator Lindsey Graham will fill his South Carolina Senate seat until the end of his term after Graham's unexpected death. The governor of South Carolina, Henry McMaster, made that announcement today.
3: It's my honor to ask his little sister, Darlene Graham, to finish his work for him now.
2: Darlene Graham Nordone says her brother was always there for her, and now she'll be there for him.
4: My brother was the most amazing person. Outstanding leader.
2: Graham passed away Saturday night from what medical examiners says was an aortic dissection, a rupture in part of the aorta. Extreme heat is impacting millions again across the country this week. A heat dome that's been scorching the western part of the country will shift over the next couple of days. Temperature Sunday reached a record high of 111 degrees in Billings, Montana. Forecasters say those in the northern plains states can expect to see a peak of temperatures tomorrow, and temperatures in the northeast will peak on Wednesday. One person's been killed in an ICE-involved shooting, this time in the state of Maine. Wendy Swanson has that.
5: In a statement, Governor Janet Mills said she was briefed on the shooting and that state authorities were working with federal officials related to the incident. It happened in Biddeford, south of Portland. The Maine Immigrant Rights Coalition said the man

0: Child was a 26-year-old man from Colombia who had been authorized to work in the U.S. It comes after a man was shot and killed by an ICE agent in Houston, with reports saying he was not the intended target. I'm Wendy Swanson.
1: President Trump says he's reinstating a blockade in the Strait of Hormuz. In a post on social media, Trump said the strait is open and they're only stopping Iran ships and customers from entering or leaving. He says the U.S. will serve as the guardian of the strait and will be reimbursed for the cost of providing security at a rate of 20% on all cargo shipped. This after Iran and the U.S. have been trading more strikes against each other over the past couple of days. I'm Scott Carr.
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8: Tonight looks clear with lows in the mid-60s. Tomorrow brings sunshine and sweltering heat. Highs in the mid-90s, heat index near 100, winds west at 10. Clear again tomorrow night, lows back in the mid-60s, west winds at 10. Wednesday, we'll see more sun than clouds, temps again in the mid-90s. Thursday brings sunshine, highs near 93, lows in the low 70s. Friday, a few clouds drift in with temps again in the low 90s.
9: 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Welcome to Intelligence for Your Life. So which is worse, chugging an energy drink or downing a can of soda? What do you think? Well, registered dietitian Stephanie Clark tells us the energy drink is far worse. It's pretty much the same as soda in terms of calories, but not in terms of caffeine. The FDA limits soda to 71 milligrams per 12-ounce can of caffeine, but energy drinks, they can have four times that amount. Four times. You may think, cool, major caffeine buzz. However, we now know that much in one sitting can elevate your blood pressure significantly. You will get the jitters and your heart can even beat more quickly. Then you'll come crashing down. You're better off, say the experts, with a cup of coffee if you're interested in the caffeine.
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4: I'm John Tesh, and coming up, does anybody work on Fridays anymore? The answer is increasingly no, and I'll share new research on why Fridays off is a win-win for workers and employers. Next, in today's Intelligence for Your Life Minute.
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5: It's spruce, the weed and grass killer that's safe for use around people, pets, and bees, when used as directed. Spray the leaves for visible results in just 1 hour, and dead weeds in just 1 day. You spray, they play.

0: Spruce. 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
1: Data from the Society for Human Resource Management shows a record 1 out of 3 companies now have compressed work weeks, working full-time Monday through Thursday and then taking Friday off. The trend blew up during the pandemic when a lot of people were overwhelmed with stress. And rather than risk having workers quit, many companies began offering all Fridays off to help workers recharge. But even with Fridays off, productivity isn't suffering. A study of 4-day work weeks at Microsoft found that productivity and services stayed the same or improved. It's because working fewer hours reduces employee stress and burnout and does improve well-being because people feel they have more control over their lives. Another bonus, many restaurants, salons, and gyms have been reporting an increase in business on Friday mornings and afternoons long before the traditional workday is over. So it's a win all the way around. I'm John Tesh with today's Intelligence for Your Life Minute.
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3: Tonight looks clear with lows in the mid-60s. Tomorrow brings sunshine and sweltering heat. Highs in the mid-90s, heat index near 100, winds west at 10. Clear again tomorrow night, lows back in the mid-60s, west winds at 10. Wednesday, we'll see more sun than clouds, temps again in the mid-90s. Thursday brings sunshine, highs near 93, lows in the low 70s. Friday, a few clouds drift in with temps again in the low 90s.
1: Here we go with this summer's travel trends and the lingo to go along with them so you can impress your friends. First, there's something known as town sizing, like downsizing your vacation. Instead of traveling to an expensive destination like Paris or the Hamptons, you go to a similar but smaller charming town like Quebec City or Mackinac Island, Michigan. The next trend is JOMO travel. JOMO is the joy of missing out instead of fear of missing out. People are embracing the chance to disconnect on vacation and choosing off-the-grid cabins. And then there's land snorkeling. Land snorkeling is basically immersing yourself in a walk through a tranquil meadow or forest. Land snorkeling. How about live tourism? Now, these are trips based around live events. For example, the next total solar eclipse is expected to pass over Portugal and Spain next August. Live tourism.
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Interruptions ejected. Music selected. Great country music from the 80s, 90s, and early 2000s on Bog Country 101.3.